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Mix 106.1, jumping into our second hour of Rock Local First. Big thanks to Metronome Music sponsoring the show. Well, we're going to hear from Gail Walker probably in about 15 minutes. I've got some Taylor Sloop coming your way in about a half hour. But right now, I head you over towards the Canton area. And I want to just say hey to John and the band from the guys from Naturally Blue. This particular song is called I Remember When on Mix 106.1's Rock Local First.

0: Mix 106.1, enjoying some blues on a Sunday night. That band is called Naturally Blue, and I Remember When. All right, you might remember when the band Gypsy Stew kind of busted on the scene back in the day. I remember them at the Renaissance Theater. Gail Walker up there playing the drums using a Folgers can. Kid you not. It was something really eclectic. It was so cool. Anyway, Gail's done a lot of solo stuff. We're going to play a song from her coming up called Picture Perfect and a few on Mix 106.1's Rock Local First.
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2: From the Mid-State Media Weather Center, here is your forecast for Mansfield. Tonight, showers and thunderstorms. Low around 66. Monday, showers and thunderstorms are likely. High near 80. Monday night, a chance for showers and thunderstorms. Low around 64. Tuesday, a chance for rain showers. High near 80. Tuesday night, a chance for showers and thunderstorms. Then partly cloudy. Low around 62. From the Mid-State Media Weather Center in Mansfield, there are currently three active weather alerts for north-central Ohio. A flash flood warning remains in effect for portions of Richland, Ashland, and Crawford until 10:30 this evening. Turn around. Don't drown when encountering flooded roads. Most flood deaths occur in vehicles. Also, a flood watch remains in effect for portions of Richland, Ashland, Crawford, Morrow, Knox, Holmes, Huron, and Marion until 10 o'clock this evening. Flash flooding caused by excessive rainfall continues to be possible. Excessive runoff may result in flooding of rivers, creeks, streams, and other low-lying and flood-prone locations. You should monitor later forecasts and be prepared to take action should flash flood warnings be issued. Also, a flood watch remains in effect for portions of Wayne until 10 o'clock this evening. 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

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Another local song to throw on the radio for you. As I mentioned a little while ago, when I first saw Gypsy Stew, they were playing the Renaissance Theater. It was a Gail Walker and Don Cook, and man, what a cool combination they had going on. Gail, I have not seen for quite some time. She stopped by the studios a couple years ago and did it with me, but we did some solo stuff that she had done out in California back in the day. She had a punk band when she lived out there in the L.A. Basin area. This one is called Picture Perfect. Let's check it out with Gail Walker on Mix 106.1's Rock Local First.

0: Mansell Best Mix, Mix 106.1, some Gail Walker for you, and Picture Perfect. And Gail, if you happen to be listening tonight, thanks a lot for stopping by the studios a couple short years ago, and hopefully everything is going grande with you. Tommy B here in the studio for Rock Local First, courtesy of Metronome Music, and one of the Mansell favorites is coming up, Taylor Sloop, on the way on Mix 106.1.
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2: Here is the current pollen report for North Central Ohio. Today is in the low category with a reading of 0.5. Tomorrow stays about the same at 0.5. By Tuesday, pollen levels move into the low category with a reading of 1.2. 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

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Next hour, by the way, we've got Patrick Jakin, Ryan Carver, and Acoustic Edge on the show. You know, one guy that I can think of that has probably been on this show more than anybody else is Taylor Sloop, whether it was solo, whether it was him with Jessica Hannon, maybe Madeline Page Carter. They did some Christmas stuff with me a few years back. But Taylor is just a cool dude, man. Has a real big following around the area. And I know, like me, he loves the Foo Fighters. And here's his version of Everlong he did in the studio with me on Mix 106.1's Rock Local First.

0: Mansell Best Music Mix, Mix 106.1. Taylor Sloop putting his spin on Everlong from the Foo Fighters. And I, as I mentioned to you before, if you have seen the Foo Fighters, I put that literally in one of the top five concerts I've ever seen in my life. Saw those guys a few years back over at the Blossom Music Center. Man, I tell you what, get out of my way if they're coming back, because I'm definitely going to be there. All right, we're going to have another full hour of the show coming up, courtesy of Metronome Music, and we'll get right back at it after this on Mix 106.1.
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2: From the Mid-State Media Weather Center, here is your forecast for Mansfield. Tonight, showers and thunderstorms. Low around 66. Monday, showers and thunderstorms are likely. High near 80. Monday night, a chance for showers and thunderstorms. Low around 64. Tuesday, a chance for rain showers. High near 80. Tuesday night, a chance for showers and thunderstorms. Then partly cloudy. Low around 62. From the Mid-State Media Weather Center in Mansfield, there are currently four active weather alerts for North Central Ohio. A flood advisory remains in effect for portions of Huron until 11:45 this evening. Flooding caused by excessive rainfall is expected. Minor flooding in low-lying and poor drainage areas. Also, a flood watch remains in effect for portions of Wayne until 10 o'clock this evening. Also, a flood watch remains in effect for portions of Richland, Ashland, Crawford, Morrow, Knox, Holmes, Huron, and Marion until 10 o'clock this evening. Flash flooding caused by excessive rainfall continues to be possible. Excessive runoff may result in flooding of rivers, creeks, streams, and other low-lying and flood-prone locations. You should monitor later forecasts and be prepared to take action should flash flood warnings be issued. Also, a flash flood warning remains in effect for portions of Richland, Ashland, and Crawford until 10:30 this evening. Turn around. Don't drown when encountering flooded roads. Most flood deaths occur in vehicles. 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

Mix 106.1, another version of Rock Local First on the radio every Sunday night from 7 to 10. They give us that three-hour window to do what we want. Oh, I wish it was that simple. Hey, I am Tommy Barnes. It is that simple, quite honestly. And if you'd like to get on the show with me, like some of the others that have been on tonight, please get in touch with me. Shoot me a message on social media or send me an email with a couple of songs to TommyB@WVNO.com. Got to tell you, Patrick Jakin has done the show with me a couple of different times, but it has been a minute and a half since I've actually seen him do a show. I got to change that. And I love his version of Tennessee Whiskey, and I think you will too. It's sipping time on Rock Local First.

0: Mix 106.1, a Mansfield best mix. There you go. Broadway Chris Stapleton was the moniker that was placed on Patrick Jakin when him and his wife ended up moving down to Nashville. They've actually since moved back to the Mansfield area, and perhaps you've seen him at a few shows around the area. Patrick, as I mentioned, done a couple times, stopping in here with me. Just a lot of fun to hang with him. All right, we're going to take a real quick break. We've got Ryan Carver, and it's a love song. We've got Acoustic Edge and Gypsy Soul to wrap up the show coming up in the next half hour. On Mix 106.1's Rock Local First, courtesy of Metronome Music.
1: Mansfield weather. From the Mid-State Media Weather Center, here is your forecast for Mansfield. Tonight, showers and thunderstorms. Low around 66. Monday, showers and thunderstorms are likely. High near 80. Monday night, a chance for showers and thunderstorms. Low around 64. Tuesday, a chance for rain showers. High near 80. Tuesday night, a chance for showers and thunderstorms, then partly cloudy, low around 62. From the Mid-State Media Weather Center in Mansfield, there are currently four active weather alerts for North Central Ohio. A flood advisory remains in effect for portions of Huron until 11:45 this evening. Flooding caused by excessive rainfall is expected. Minor flooding in low-lying and poor drainage areas. Also, a flood watch remains in effect for portions of Wayne until 10 o'clock this evening. Also, a flood watch remains in effect for portions of Richland, Ashland, Crawford, Morrow, Knox, Holmes, Huron, and Marion until 10 o'clock this evening. Flash flooding caused by excessive rainfall continues to be possible. Excessive runoff may result in flooding of rivers, creeks, streams, and other low-lying and flood-prone locations. You should monitor later forecasts and be prepared to take action should flash flood warnings be issued. Also, a flash flood warning remains in effect for portions of Richland, Ashland, and Crawford until 10:30 this evening. Turn around. Don't drown when encountering flooded roads. Most flood deaths occur in vehicles. Stay with Mix 106.1 FM for all the latest severe weather updates, and be sure to sign up for severe weather to your cell. 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

Mix 106.1, Mansfield Best Mix. Hey everybody, Tommy here on a Sunday evening. We had a little more time together. We'll be done right around 10 o'clock tonight. Our show brought to you by Metronome Music. Ryan Carver had stopped by the studio, I don't know, a couple, 3 years ago. He had a band called Cruz Campo, and I think the last time I actually saw Ryan was over at Pioneer. We were doing a kind of a job fair for the radio station, and Ryan was there. I think he's probably graduated high school at this point in time, but boy, talk about a talented guy. Have not seen him in a bit. Ryan, if you're listening, got to hook up sometime soon. Let's play a song called It's a Love Song on Mix 106.1's Rock Local First.

0: 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It's a love song. Everybody go, ah. That is Ryan Carver, by the way. Why don't we take a real quick break and head over towards near the Bucyrus area. Some good friends of mine, Mitch and Heidi Ball, they had a group called Acoustic Edge. 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
2: Here is the current pollen report for North Central Ohio. Today is in the low category with a reading of 0.5. Tomorrow stays about the same at 0.5. By Tuesday, pollen levels move into the low category with a reading of 1.2. The top pollen sources are grasses. 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

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The angel opens her eyes. The confusion sets in.

Mix 106.1. All right, my friends, it is time to wrap up our show, Rock Local First. But before we do that, we've got one more song to play for you. I want to say hey to Mitch and Heidi Ball with the band Acoustic Edge. Steve Baxter was with them for a long time. Now you'll see Steve and Sam together out doing a gig. This particular song that Heidi's going to sing for you is called Gypsy Soul on Mix 106.1's Rock Local First.

0: Mansfield Best Mix, Mix 106.1. We are putting a cap on another Rock Local First for you, show number 439. Think about that, 439 weeks in a row of celebrating local music on the radio. Kind of unheard of, isn't it? Hey, I'm Tommy Barnes. Good to be with you. Big thanks to Metronome Music sponsoring the show. All of you cats out there enjoying the music from the local scene. We'll do it again next Sunday night at 7. Mansfield
1: weather. From the Mid-State Media Weather Center, here is your forecast for Mansfield. Tonight, showers and thunderstorms. Low around 66. Monday, showers and thunderstorms are likely. High near 80. Monday night, a chance for showers and thunderstorms. Low around 64. Tuesday, a chance for rain showers. High near 80. Tuesday night, a chance for showers and thunderstorms. Then partly cloudy. Low around 62. From the Mid-State Media Weather Center in Mansfield, there are currently 5 active weather alerts for North Central Ohio. A flash flood warning remains in effect for portions of Richland, Ashland, and Crawford until 10:30 this evening. Turn around. Don't drown when encountering flooded roads. Most flood deaths occur in vehicles. Also, a flood advisory remains in effect for portions of Huron until 11:45 this evening. Flooding caused by excessive rainfall is expected. Minor flooding in low-lying and poor drainage areas. Also, a flood watch remains in effect for portions of Richland, Ashland, Crawford, Morrow, Knox, Holmes, Huron, and Marion until 10 o'clock this evening. Flash flooding caused by excessive rainfall continues to be possible. Excessive runoff may result in flooding of rivers, creeks, streams, and other low-lying and flood-prone locations. You should monitor later forecasts and be prepared to take action should flash flood warnings be issued. Also, a flood watch remains in effect for portions of Wayne until 10 o'clock this evening. Also, a flash flood warning remains in effect for portions of Huron until 12:45 tomorrow morning. Be especially cautious at night when it is harder to recognize the dangers of flooding. 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
1: Fox News, I'm Deborah Valentine. A days-long funeral for Iran's late supreme leader, killed in a U.S.-Israeli airstrike in February, began Saturday and concludes Thursday. More from Fox's Trey Yingst in Tel Aviv.
2: The funeral for Iran's late supreme leader, the Ayatollah Khamenei, has been a large display of Iranian propaganda as delegations from around the world traveled to Tehran to participate. The funeral will continue until July 9th, with millions of Iranians participating.
1: Iran's new supreme leader has not been seen in public. U.S.-Iran peace negotiations are on pause. President Trump among world leaders planning on attending Tuesday's NATO summit in Turkey. Fox's Alex Hogan has more.
3: Ahead of the summit, the White House says that it's looking to what it calls a posture review of shifting the burden of Europe's defense to Europe.
1: President Trump is expected to meet with the presidents of Ukraine and Russia at the summit. 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
4: From the Mid-State Media Weather Center, here is your forecast for Mansfield. Tonight, showers and thunderstorms. Low around 66. Monday, showers and thunderstorms are likely. High near 80. Monday night, a chance for showers and thunderstorms. Low around 64. Tuesday, a chance for rain showers. High near 80. Tuesday night, a chance for showers and thunderstorms. Then partly cloudy. Low around 62. From the Mid-State Media Weather Center in Mansfield, there are currently three active weather alerts for North Central Ohio. A flash flood warning remains in effect for portions of Richland, Ashland, and Crawford until 10:30 this evening. Turn around. Don't drown when encountering flooded roads. Most flood deaths occur in vehicles. Also, a flash flood warning remains in effect for portions of Huron until 12:45 tomorrow morning. Be especially cautious at night when it is harder to recognize the dangers of flooding. Also, a flood advisory remains in effect for portions of Huron until 11:45 this evening. Flooding caused by excessive rainfall is expected. Minor flooding in low-lying and poor drainage areas. 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
1: Here is the current pollen report for North Central Ohio. Today is in the low category with a reading of 0.5. Tomorrow stays about the same at 0.5. By Tuesday, pollen levels move into the low category with a reading of 1.2. The top pollen sources are grasses. 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
1: weather. From the Mid-State Media Weather Center, here is your forecast for Mansfield. Tonight, showers and thunderstorms. Low around 66. Monday, showers and thunderstorms are likely. High near 80. Monday night, a chance for showers and thunderstorms. Low around 64. Tuesday, a chance for rain showers. High near 80. Tuesday night, a chance for showers and thunderstorms. Then partly cloudy. Low around 62. From the Mid-State Media Weather Center in Mansfield, there are currently two active weather alerts for north-central Ohio. A flash flood warning remains in effect for portions of Huron until 12:45 tomorrow morning. Turn around. Don't drown when encountering flooded roads. Most flood deaths occur in vehicles. Be especially cautious at night when it is harder to recognize the dangers of flooding. Also, a flood advisory remains in effect for portions of Huron until 11:45 this evening. Flooding caused by excessive rainfall is expected. Minor flooding in low-lying and poor drainage areas. 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
1: Fox News, I'm Ted Linder. President Trump traveling on Monday to Turkey for the NATO summit. Fox's Alex Hogan with more.
2: President Trump will meet with Ukrainian President Volodymyr Zelensky at the summit. A senior U.S. official says that discussions will center on the urgency to end the war and that the president will likely also follow up with Russian President Vladimir Putin as well.
1: Attendees of the summit also expected to address the U.S.-Israel-Iran conflict. The round of 16 of the World Cup in Norway defeated Brazil on Sunday 2-1. Norway will now take on the winner of tonight's matchup between Mexico and England. Tomorrow, Portugal takes on Spain at 3 p.m. Eastern time, and then it's the United States and Belgium at 8 p.m. Eastern. And this is the war with Iran has claimed the life of another U.S. service member. The U.S. Navy calling off the search for one of five service members who were aboard an MH-60S helicopter that went down in the Arabian Sea. The other four were rescued. 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
3: From the Mid-State Media Weather Center, here is your forecast for Mansfield. Tonight, showers and thunderstorms. Low around 66. Monday, showers and thunderstorms are likely. High near 80. Monday night, a chance for showers and thunderstorms. Low around 64. Tuesday, a chance for rain showers. High near 80. Tuesday night, a chance for showers and thunderstorms. Then partly cloudy. Low around 62. From the Mid-State Media Weather Center in Mansfield, there are currently two active weather alerts for north-central Ohio. A flash flood warning remains in effect for portions of Huron until 12:45 tomorrow morning. Turn around. Don't drown when encountering flooded roads. Most flood deaths occur in vehicles. Be especially cautious at night when it is harder to recognize the dangers of flooding. Also, a flood advisory remains in effect for portions of Huron until 11:45 this evening. Flooding caused by excessive rainfall is expected. Minor flooding in low-lying and poor drainage areas. 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
1: Here is the current pollen report for North Central Ohio. Today is in the low category with a reading of 0.5. Tomorrow stays about the same at 0.5. By Tuesday, pollen levels move into the low category with a reading of 1.2. The top pollen sources are grasses. 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
1: weather. From the Mid-State Media Weather Center, here is your forecast for Mansfield. Tonight, showers and thunderstorms. Low around 66. Monday, showers and thunderstorms are likely. High near 80. Monday night, a chance for showers and thunderstorms. Low around 64. Tuesday, a chance for rain showers. High near 80. Tuesday night, a chance for showers and thunderstorms. Then partly cloudy. Low around 62. From the Mid-State Media Weather Center in Mansfield, there are currently two active weather alerts for north central Ohio. A flash flood warning remains in effect for portions of Huron until 12:45 tomorrow morning. Turn around. Don't drown when encountering flooded roads. Most flood deaths occur in vehicles. Be especially cautious at night when it is harder to recognize the dangers of flooding. Also, a flood advisory remains in effect for portions of Huron until 11:45 this evening. Flooding caused by excessive rainfall is expected. Minor flooding in low-lying and poor drainage areas. 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
1: weather. From the Mid-State Media Weather Center, here is your forecast for Mansfield. Tonight, showers and thunderstorms. Low around 66. This morning, showers and thunderstorms are likely. High near 80. Monday night, a chance for showers and thunderstorms. Low around 64. Tuesday, a chance for rain showers. High near 80. Tuesday night, a chance for showers and thunderstorms. Then partly cloudy. Low around 62. From the Mid-State Media Weather Center in Mansfield, there is currently one active weather alert for North Central Ohio. A flash flood warning remains in effect for portions of Huron until 12:45 tomorrow morning. Turn around. Don't drown when encountering flooded roads. Most flood deaths occur in vehicles. Be especially cautious at night when it is harder to recognize the dangers of flooding. 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
1: weather. From the Mid-State Media Weather Center, here is your forecast for Mansfield. Tonight, showers and thunderstorms. Low around 66. This morning, showers and thunderstorms are likely. High near 80. Monday night, a chance for showers and thunderstorms. Low around 64. Tuesday, a chance for rain showers. High near 80. Tuesday night, a chance for showers and thunderstorms. Then partly cloudy. Low around 62. From the Mid-State Media Weather Center in Mansfield, there is currently one active weather alert for North Central Ohio. A flood warning remains in effect for portions of Huron until 6:30 in the morning. Flooding caused by excessive rainfall is occurring. Flooding of rivers, creeks, streams, and other low-lying and flood-prone locations is imminent or occurring. Turn around. Don't drown when encountering flooded roads. Most flood deaths occur in vehicles. Be especially cautious at night when it is harder to recognize the dangers of flooding. Please report observed flooding to local emergency services or law enforcement and request they pass this information to the National Weather Service when you can do so safely. 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Here is the current pollen report for North Central Ohio. Today is in the low category with a reading of 0.5. Tomorrow stays about the same at 0.5. By Tuesday, pollen levels move into the low category with a reading of 1.2. The top pollen sources are grasses. 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
1: weather. From the Mid-State Media Weather Center, here is your forecast for Mansfield. Tonight, showers and thunderstorms. Low around 66. This morning, showers and thunderstorms are likely. High near 80. Monday night, a chance for showers and thunderstorms. Low around 64. Tuesday, a chance for rain showers. High near 80. Tuesday night, a chance for showers and thunderstorms. Then partly cloudy. Low around 62. From the Mid-State Media Weather Center in Mansfield, there is currently one active weather alert for North Central Ohio. A flood warning remains in effect for portions of Huron until 6:30 in the morning. Flooding caused by excessive rainfall is occurring. Flooding of rivers, creeks, streams, and other low-lying and flood-prone locations is imminent or occurring. Turn around. Don't drown when encountering flooded roads. Most flood deaths occur in vehicles. Be especially cautious at night when it is harder to recognize the dangers of flooding. Please report observed flooding to local emergency services or law enforcement and request they pass this information to the National Weather Service when you can do so safely. 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
1: weather. From the Mid-State Media Weather Center, here is your forecast for Mansfield. Tonight, showers and thunderstorms. Low around 66. This morning, showers and thunderstorms are likely. High near 80. Monday night, a chance for showers and thunderstorms. Low around 64. Tuesday, a chance for rain showers. High near 80. Tuesday night, a chance for showers and thunderstorms. Then partly cloudy. Low around 62. From the Mid-State Media Weather Center in Mansfield, there is currently one active weather alert for north central Ohio. A flood warning remains in effect for portions of Huron until 6:30 in the morning. Flooding caused by excessive rainfall is occurring. Flooding of rivers, creeks, streams, and other low-lying and flood-prone locations is imminent or occurring. Turn around. Don't drown when encountering flooded roads. Most flood deaths occur in vehicles. Be especially cautious at night when it is harder to recognize the dangers of flooding. Please report observed flooding to local emergency services or law enforcement and request they pass this information to the National Weather Service when you can do so safely. 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Here is the current pollen report for North Central Ohio. Today is in the low category with a reading of 0.5. Tomorrow stays about the same at 0.5. By Tuesday, pollen levels move into the low category with a reading of 1.2. The top pollen sources are grasses. 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
1: weather. From the Mid-State Media Weather Center, here is your forecast for Mansfield. Tonight, showers and thunderstorms. Low around 66. This morning, showers and thunderstorms are likely. High near 80. Monday night, a chance for showers and thunderstorms. Low around 64. Tuesday, a chance for rain showers. High near 80. Tuesday night, a chance for showers and thunderstorms. Then partly cloudy. Low around 62. From the Mid-State Media Weather Center in Mansfield, there is currently one active weather alert for north-central Ohio. A flood warning remains in effect for portions of Huron until 6:30 in the morning. Flooding caused by excessive rainfall is occurring. Flooding of rivers, creeks, streams, and other low-lying and flood-prone locations is imminent or occurring. Turn around. Don't drown when encountering flooded roads. Most flood deaths occur in vehicles. Be especially cautious at night when it is harder to recognize the dangers of flooding. Please report observed flooding to local emergency services or law enforcement and request they pass this information to the National Weather Service when you can do so safely. 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
1: weather. From the Mid-State Media Weather Center, here is your forecast for Mansfield. Overnight, mostly cloudy, low around 66. This morning, a chance for showers and thunderstorms, high near 81. Monday night, a chance for showers and thunderstorms, low around 67. Tuesday, a slight chance for rain showers, then a slight chance for showers and thunderstorms, high near 80. Tuesday night, partly cloudy, low around 63. From the Mid-State Media Weather Center in Mansfield, there are currently 3 active weather alerts for North Central Ohio. A flood warning remains in effect for portions of Huron until 6:30 in the morning. Flooding caused by excessive rainfall is occurring. Flooding of rivers, creeks, streams, and other low-lying and flood-prone locations is imminent or occurring. Turn around. Don't drown when encountering flooded roads. Most flood deaths occur in vehicles. Be especially cautious at night when it is harder to recognize the dangers of flooding. Please report observed flooding to local emergency services or law enforcement and request they pass this information to the National Weather Service when you can do so safely. Also, a flood watch remains in effect for portions of Richland, Ashland, and Wayne until 11 o'clock this evening. Flash flooding caused by excessive rainfall is possible. Excessive runoff may result in flooding of rivers, creeks, streams, and other low-lying and flood-prone locations. You should monitor later forecasts and be prepared to take action should flash flood warnings be issued. Also, a flood watch remains in effect for portions of Huron until 6 o'clock this evening. 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
2: Here is the current pollen report for North Central Ohio. Today is in the low category with a reading of 0.5. Tomorrow stays about the same at 0.5. By Tuesday, pollen levels move into the low category with a reading of 1.2. The top pollen sources are grasses. 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
1: weather. From the Mid-State Media Weather Center, here is your forecast for Mansfield. Overnight, mostly cloudy, low around 66. This morning, a chance for showers and thunderstorms, high near 81. Monday night, a chance for showers and thunderstorms, low around 67. Tuesday, a slight chance for rain showers, then a slight chance for showers and thunderstorms, high near 80. Tuesday night, partly cloudy, low around 63. From the Mid-State Media Weather Center in Mansfield, there are currently 3 active weather alerts for North Central Ohio. A flood warning remains in effect for portions of Huron until 6:30 in the morning. Flooding caused by excessive rainfall is occurring. Flooding of rivers, creeks, streams, and other low-lying and flood-prone locations is imminent or occurring. Turn around. Don't drown when encountering flooded roads. Most flood deaths occur in vehicles. Be especially cautious at night when it is harder to recognize the dangers of flooding. Please report observed flooding to local emergency services or law enforcement and request they pass this information to the National Weather Service when you can do so safely. Also, a flood watch remains in effect for portions of Richland, Ashland, and Wayne until 11 o'clock this evening. Flash flooding caused by excessive rainfall is possible. Excessive runoff may result in flooding of rivers, creeks, streams, and other low-lying and flood-prone locations. You should monitor later forecasts and be prepared to take action should flash flood warnings be issued. Also, a flood watch remains in effect for portions of Huron until 6 o'clock this evening. 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
1: weather. From the Mid-State Media Weather Center, here is your forecast for Mansfield. Overnight, mostly cloudy, low around 66. This morning, a chance for showers and thunderstorms, high near 81. Monday night, a chance for showers and thunderstorms, low around 67. Tuesday, a slight chance for rain showers, then a slight chance for showers and thunderstorms, high near 80. Tuesday night, partly cloudy, low around 63. From the Mid-State Media Weather Center in Mansfield, there are currently 3 active weather alerts for North Central Ohio. A flood warning remains in effect for portions of Huron until 6:30 in the morning. Flooding caused by excessive rainfall is occurring. Flooding of rivers, creeks, streams, and other low-lying and flood-prone locations is imminent or occurring. Turn around. Don't drown when encountering flooded roads. Most flood deaths occur in vehicles. Be especially cautious at night when it is harder to recognize the dangers of flooding. Please report observed flooding to local emergency services or law enforcement and request they pass this information to the National Weather Service when you can do so safely. Also, a flood watch remains in effect for portions of Richland, Ashland, and Wayne until 11 o'clock this evening. Flash flooding caused by excessive rainfall is possible. Excessive runoff may result in flooding of rivers, creeks, streams, and other low-lying and flood-prone locations. You should monitor later forecasts and be prepared to take action should flash flood warnings be issued. Also, a flood watch remains in effect for portions of Huron until 6 o'clock this evening. 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Here is the current pollen report for North Central Ohio. Today is in the low category with a reading of 0.5. Tomorrow stays about the same at 0.5. By Tuesday, pollen levels move into the low category with a reading of 1.2. The top pollen sources are grasses. 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
1: weather. From the Mid-State Media Weather Center, here is your forecast for Mansfield. Overnight, mostly cloudy, low around 66. This morning, a chance for showers and thunderstorms, high near 81. Monday night, a chance for showers and thunderstorms, low around 67. Tuesday, a slight chance for rain showers, then a slight chance for showers and thunderstorms, high near 80. Tuesday night, partly cloudy, low around 63. From the Mid-State Media Weather Center in Mansfield, there are currently 3 active weather alerts for North Central Ohio. A flood warning remains in effect for portions of Huron until 6:30 in the morning. Flooding caused by excessive rainfall is occurring. Flooding of rivers, creeks, streams, and other low-lying and flood-prone locations is imminent or occurring. Turn around. Don't drown when encountering flooded roads. Most flood deaths occur in vehicles. Be especially cautious at night when it is harder to recognize the dangers of flooding. Please report observed flooding to local emergency services or law enforcement and request they pass this information to the National Weather Service when you can do so safely. Also, a flood watch remains in effect for portions of Richland, Ashland, and Wayne until 11 o'clock this evening. Flash flooding caused by excessive rainfall is possible. Excessive runoff may result in flooding of rivers, creeks, streams, and other low-lying and flood-prone locations. You should monitor later forecasts and be prepared to take action should flash flood warnings be issued. Also, a flood watch remains in effect for portions of Huron until 6 o'clock this evening. 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
1: weather. From the Mid-State Media Weather Center, here is your forecast for Mansfield. Overnight, mostly cloudy, low around 66. This morning, a chance for showers and thunderstorms, high near 81. Monday night, a chance for showers and thunderstorms, low around 67. Tuesday, a slight chance for rain showers, then a slight chance for showers and thunderstorms, high near 80. Tuesday night, partly cloudy, low around 63. From the Mid-State Media Weather Center in Mansfield, there are currently 3 active weather alerts for North Central Ohio. A flood warning remains in effect for portions of Huron until 6:30 in the morning. Flooding caused by excessive rainfall is occurring. Flooding of rivers, creeks, streams, and other low-lying and flood-prone locations is imminent or occurring. Turn around. Don't drown when encountering flooded roads. Most flood deaths occur in vehicles. Be especially cautious at night when it is harder to recognize the dangers of flooding. Please report observed flooding to local emergency services or law enforcement and request they pass this information to the National Weather Service when you can do so safely. Also, a flood watch remains in effect for portions of Richland, Ashland, and Wayne until 11 o'clock this evening. Flash flooding caused by excessive rainfall is possible. Excessive runoff may result in flooding of rivers, creeks, streams, and other low-lying and flood-prone locations. You should monitor later forecasts and be prepared to take action should flash flood warnings be issued. Also, a flood watch remains in effect for portions of Huron until 6 o'clock this evening. 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Here is the current pollen report for North Central Ohio. Today is in the low category with a reading of 0.5. Tomorrow stays about the same at 0.5. By Tuesday, pollen levels move into the low category with a reading of 1.2. The top pollen sources are grasses. 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
1: weather. From the Mid-State Media Weather Center, here is your forecast for Mansfield. This morning, a chance for showers and thunderstorms. High near 81. Monday night, a chance for showers and thunderstorms. Low around 67. Tuesday, a slight chance for rain showers. Then a slight chance for showers and thunderstorms. High near 80. Tuesday night, partly cloudy. Low around 63. Wednesday, mostly sunny. High near 84. Wednesday night, partly cloudy. Low around 66. From the Mid-State Media Weather Center in Mansfield, there are currently 3 active weather alerts for north-central Ohio. A flood warning remains in effect for portions of Huron until 6:30 in the morning. Flooding caused by excessive rainfall is occurring. Flooding of rivers, creeks, streams, and other low-lying and flood-prone locations is imminent or occurring. Turn around. Don't drown when encountering flooded roads. Most flood deaths occur in vehicles. Be especially cautious at night when it is harder to recognize the dangers of flooding. Please report observed flooding to local emergency services or law enforcement and request they pass this information to the National Weather Service when you can do so safely. Also, a flood watch remains in effect for portions of Richland, Ashland, and Wayne until 11 o'clock this evening. Flash flooding caused by excessive rainfall is possible. Excessive runoff may result in flooding of rivers, creeks, streams, and other low-lying and flood-prone locations. You should monitor later forecasts and be prepared to take action should flash flood warnings be issued. Also, a flood watch remains in effect for portions of Huron until 6 o'clock this evening. 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
1: weather. From the Mid-State Media Weather Center, here is your forecast for Mansfield. This morning, a chance for showers and thunderstorms. High near 81. Monday night, a chance for showers and thunderstorms. Low around 67. Tuesday, a slight chance for rain showers. Then a slight chance for showers and thunderstorms. High near 80. Tuesday night, partly cloudy. Low around 63. Wednesday, mostly sunny. High near 84. Wednesday night, partly cloudy. Low around 66. From the Mid-State Media Weather Center in Mansfield, there are currently 3 active weather alerts for North Central Ohio. A flood warning remains in effect for portions of Huron until 6:30 in the morning. Flooding caused by excessive rainfall is occurring. Flooding of rivers, creeks, streams, and other low-lying and flood-prone locations is imminent or occurring. Turn around. Don't drown when encountering flooded roads. Most flood deaths occur in vehicles. Be especially cautious at night when it is harder to recognize the dangers of flooding. Please report observed flooding to local emergency services or law enforcement and request they pass this information to the National Weather Service when you can do so safely. Also, a flood watch remains in effect for portions of Richland, Ashland, and Wayne until 11 o'clock this evening. Flash flooding caused by excessive rainfall is possible. Excessive runoff may result in flooding of rivers, creeks, streams, and other low-lying and flood-prone locations. You should monitor later forecasts and be prepared to take action should flash flood warnings be issued. Also, a flood watch remains in effect for portions of Huron until 6 o'clock this evening. 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Here is the current pollen report for North Central Ohio. Today is in the low category with a reading of 0.5. Tomorrow stays about the same at 0.5. By Tuesday, pollen levels move into the low category with a reading of 1.2. The top pollen sources are grasses. 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
3: An elderly Bucyrus man was arrested Tuesday after an investigation into the possession of child pornography. 74-year-old James J. Kemmery was arrested Tuesday, June 30th, after the Crawford County Sheriff's Office executed a search warrant at his residence on Parks Road in Bucyrus. A search warrant was obtained for numerous electronics collected inside the home, on which child pornography was discovered. Kemmery was arrested on charges of pandering sexually oriented material involving a minor. A report will be forwarded to the Crawford County Prosecutor's Office for consideration of additional charges. In Ashland, prosecuting attorney Christopher Tennell officially recognized one of the newest members of the Ashland Division of Police when she got three of her cases to the grand jury, which Tennell says is an outstanding effort. Officer Emily Borling officially became a member of the Ashland Division of Police in March. Since joining, three of her cases have been reviewed for felony charges, including domestic violence, aggravated possession of drugs, and possession of cocaine. Tennell explained, quote, "Getting three or more cases before a grand jury is an extreme achievement, especially for a road officer. Officers on road patrol run from call to call, so their time is limited. Officer Borling has done a great job with these cases. We are all safer for having her out there," end quote. In the newsroom, I'm Jesse Smith.
4: Fox News, I'm Sue Guzman. President Trump traveling to Turkey today for the NATO summit. Fox's Alex Hogan reports.
5: President Trump will meet with Ukrainian President Volodymyr Zelensky at the summit. A senior U.S. official says the discussions will center on the urgency to end the war and that the president will likely also follow up with Russian President Vladimir Putin as well.
4: Attendees at the summit also expected to address the U.S.-Israel-Iran conflict. Officials say a masked man opened fire at a family barbecue near New York's Coney Island Beach over this weekend, wounding 8 people. Mayor Zora Mamdani with reaction.
6: There is no place for this kind of violence in our city. We will not tolerate it, and we will fight it with every single tool at our disposal.
4: One of the victims in critical condition, the suspect still at large. And Erica Kirk and Charlie Kirk's parents expected to attend a key hearing today. The man accused of his killing, Tyler Robinson. 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
19: Good Monday morning, everyone, and welcome to the WMFD Sports Report. The Guardians fall to the White Sox 7-6 in the final game of their 4-game weekend series. Cleveland splits the series with the Chicago Southsiders and now are one full game behind the White Sox in the AL Central. Cleveland will be in Minnesota starting tomorrow to play the Twins, first pitch scheduled for 7:40. World Cup scores from yesterday, Norway beats Brazil 2-1. England holds on to beat Mexico 3-2. Two massive World Cup matches today in the round of 16. Portugal will play its neighbor Spain at 3 p.m. The United States plays Belgium at 8. The Sports Report is brought to you by Spitzer Motors, Directions Credit Union, the Ohio State University of Mansfield.
20: Mansfield weather. A flood watch in effect from 11 a.m. this morning through 11 p.m. tonight. We're going to see showers and thunderstorms today, a high near 81. A slight chance of showers, possible thunderstorms Tuesday and 80. Wednesday, a high near 84. Thursday, mostly sunny, a chance of showers and storms, a high near 86. Friday, showers and 83.

0: Mix of 106.1, playing a great mix of your favorite songs on your Monday morning. And we wrapped up music with the Black Crowes, also America too in that music mix. Speaking of America, did you get your fix of fireworks and laser shows and all kinds of good fun over the weekend? It was beautiful to see fireworks in about 6 different neighborhoods over the weekend. It was crazy. I could hear booms here. My neighbors 3 doors away put on quite a show. I could see neighbors down another road before you get onto 30. They were putting on fireworks. I could see it over the treetops. And I could hear some of what was going on at Mansfield Speedway. Couldn't see their fireworks. Could see bright lights, though. So it was kind of fun just to sit outside. Actually sat right on the ground and just watched whatever I could see. It was kind of fun. Also, a big thank you going out to Matt and Melanie Miller. Matt, of course, the mayor of Ashland, for inviting me over to help co-MC their 4th of July parade Saturday morning. It was a hot 88 degrees. We were sweating, that was for sure. But a far cry from the Christmas parade that we 3 do together in Ashland, a huge parade. So it was nice not having to wear a parka this year to do a parade with that dynamic duo. Had a blast. So appreciative they called me back to help out. So it was a busy weekend. Did a little traveling with my husband. Traveling is saying an hour drive. We didn't go out of state. Nothing like that. Went up to the lake and checked out a new restaurant. So hopefully you had a great weekend too. Maybe some cookouts. Maybe you just hung out at home playing in your pool. Whatever your weekend was, I hope it was a good one. We got a big week planned. Details this hour on the Fireman's Ox Roast. It's coming up. That'll be in our Mary's Insurance Community Calendar Update. And we are not done registering you for those Columbus Zoo and Aquarium tickets. Be listening on how you could possibly get registered to win. The giveaway starts next Monday, July 13th. 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
0: A flood watch in effect from 11 a.m. this morning through 11 p.m. tonight. We're going to see showers and thunderstorms today, a high near 81. A slight chance of showers, possible thunderstorms Tuesday and 80. Wednesday, a high near 84. Thursday, mostly sunny, a chance of showers and storms, a high near 86. Friday, showers and 83.
10: From the Mid-State Media Weather Center in Mansfield, there are currently two active weather alerts for North Central Ohio. A flood watch remains in effect for portions of Huron until 6 o'clock this evening. Also, a flood watch remains in effect for portions of Richland, Ashland, and Wayne until 11 o'clock this evening. Flash flooding caused by excessive rainfall is possible. Excessive runoff may result in flooding of rivers, creeks, streams, and other low-lying and flood-prone locations. You should monitor later forecasts and be prepared to take action should flash flood warnings be issued. 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

0: Your morning fix on a Monday morning. Tommy Barnes, good morning.
1: Hello.
0: How art thou?
1: I am 250 years old in a couple days. How about you?
0: Yeah, that's right. Still wearing my red, white, and blue. I guess I didn't feel like I wore enough of it the week before, you know, so I'm wearing it now. It's
1: so
0: okay.
1: Am I.
0: We can be patriotic any day of the
1: you
0: week.
1: You just can't see it, but I'm wearing it too.
0: I can't see
1: it.
0: Okay. I'm not going to ask you anymore. Hey, you had a nice little getaway for your anniversary.
1: I did. Yeah. Anniversary was a couple weeks back, 45 years married to Jules. We were going to go to Pittsburgh, as I told you, for quite a while. And we just decided not to.
0: So instead of heading that way,
1: we went north.
0: You went north.
1: Yeah, we went up to that state up north. You know what? For what it's worth,
0: it's a beautiful state.
1: I agree. Michigan is just a beautiful state. So we decided to go literally at the last moment to Port Huron, which is right on the mouth of the St. Clair River, right at the mouth of Lake Huron. The big gigantic bridge going over from Canada back and forth to the U.S. Laid back, blue water of the river. It was just super, super relaxing.
0: And you found a cool place to eat that you said
1: Yeah, it was called like the Raven Brewing Company and Cafe. It literally was a coffee shop, but it was a bookstore, and it was like an 1830-year-old built, you know, 1800
0: really
1: building
0: cool.
1: where everything was real tight inside.
0: Yeah.
1: But, you know, one of the cool things I told Shelley is when we left, we went back to the Raven for breakfast. They had oatmeal for $3.50, loaded with cranberries and nuts and stuff like that. And Julie asked the girl, she goes, can I have a little bit of milk for this? Well, she went over to the coffee machine and brought back two little cups of hot...
0: Steamed milk. She's a smart
1: lady.
0: I'm
1: like, oh my gosh, how cool. I said, who thought of that?
0: Attention to detail.
1: Normally a restaurant will give you a little cup of cold milk, which makes your hot oatmeal cold.
0: Yeah, exactly.
1: This was sensational. So yeah, it was a fun weekend. And
0: did you see any fireworks? Or did
1: no, we did not at all. I think their fireworks, they were doing a pride celebration when we were there. So they had the parade and all kinds of activities. Port Huron, maybe a little town of 30,000 or something like that. A typical river town, if you will. Mm-hmm. It's more long than it is wide.
0: Beautiful lighthouse.
1: Oh my gosh. Amazing. It's the Edison Lighthouse. And you know what's fascinating? Thomas Edison lived in Milan, Ohio till he was like 9.
0: Sure did.
1: And then his parents moved to Port Huron. So he spent a good deal of his early life there. And actually, their home, he had a laboratory in the basement that later the house burnt down, they determined was arson. Mm-hmm. So flash forward almost 100 years, they're excavating the spot. They found elements of his laboratory in the charred remains underground there.
0: Mm-hmm.
1: But yeah,
0: that's
1: if you ever get an opportunity to go to that area.
0: Sounds beautiful.
1: It's probably 45 minutes north of Detroit.
0: I live vicariously through you. I had my feet in my pool. That was about it. That was my weekend,
1: so
0: friend.
1: So our 4-minute conversation has been all about me and
0: it's
1: my trip.
0: It's all about you. Glad you had fun. Welcome back to work.
1: Well, thank you. Thank you. And put your feet back in the pool.
0: Sounds good to me. Your morning fix on Mix of 106.1.
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12: An elderly Bucyrus man was arrested Tuesday after an investigation into the possession of child pornography. 74-year-old James J. Kemmery was arrested Tuesday, June 30th, after the Crawford County Sheriff's Office executed a search warrant at his residence on Parks Road in Bucyrus. A search warrant was obtained for numerous electronics collected inside the home, on which child pornography was discovered. Kemmery was arrested on charges of pandering sexually-oriented material involving a minor. A report will be forwarded to the Crawford County Prosecutor's Office for consideration of additional charges. In Ashland, prosecuting attorney Christopher Tennell officially recognized one of the newest members of the Ashland Division of Police when she got three of her cases to the grand jury, which Tennell says is an outstanding effort. Officer Emily Borling officially became a member of the Ashland Division of Police in March. Since joining, three of her cases have been reviewed for felony charges, including domestic violence, aggravated possession of drugs, and possession of cocaine. Tennell explained, quote, "Getting three or more cases before a grand jury is an extreme achievement, especially for a road officer. Officers on road patrol run from call to call, so their time is limited. Officer Borling has done a great job with these cases. We are all safer for having her out there," end quote. In the newsroom, I'm Jesse Smith.
13: Good Monday morning, everyone, and welcome to the WMFD Sports Report. The Guardians fall to the White Sox 7-6 in the final game of their four-game weekend series. Cleveland splits the series with the Chicago Southsiders and now are one full game behind the White Sox in the AL Central. Cleveland will be in Minnesota starting tomorrow to play the Twins, first pitch scheduled for 7:40. World Cup scores from yesterday, Norway beats Brazil 2-1. England holds on to beat Mexico 3-2. Two massive World Cup matches today in the round of 16. Portugal will play its neighbor Spain at 3 p.m. and the United States plays Belgium at 8. The Sports Report is brought to you by Spitzer Motors, Directions Credit Union, the Ohio State University of Mansfield.
14: A flood watch in effect from 11 a.m. this morning through 11 p.m. tonight. We're going to see showers and thunderstorms today, a high near 81. A slight chance of showers, possible thunderstorms Tuesday and 80. Wednesday, a high near 84. Thursday, mostly sunny, a chance of showers and storms, a high near 86. Friday, showers and 83.
15: Here is the current pollen report for North Central Ohio. Today is in the low category with a reading of 0.5. Tomorrow is expected to rise to 3.1. By Wednesday, pollen levels move into the low-medium category with a reading of 2.6. The top pollen sources are grasses. 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
8: Mansfield weather.
0: A flood watch in effect from 11 a.m. this morning through 11 p.m. tonight. We're going to see showers and thunderstorms today, a high near 81. A slight chance of showers, possible thunderstorms Tuesday and 80. Wednesday, a high near 84. Thursday, mostly sunny, a chance of showers and storms, a high near 86. Friday, showers and 83.
8: From the Mid-State Media Weather Center in Mansfield, there are currently two active weather alerts for North Central Ohio. A flood watch remains in effect for portions of Huron until 6 o'clock this evening. Also, a flood watch remains in effect for portions of Richland, Ashland, and Wayne until 11 o'clock this evening. Flash flooding caused by excessive rainfall is possible. Excessive runoff may result in flooding of rivers, creeks, streams, and other low-lying and flood-prone locations. You should monitor later forecasts and be prepared to take action should flash flood warnings be issued. 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

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We're talking about Columbus Zoo and Aquarium. 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Mansfield Pediatric Therapy, Sunday's Ice Cream, which is on Route 42 in Mansfield, Miller's Hawkins Market in Ashland, or Richland Public Health in Mansfield. 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We could be drawing your name to win pairs of tickets to Columbus Zoo and Aquarium beginning the week of July 13th right here on your Morning Fix. Good luck.

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3: As a part of the America 250 celebration over the weekend in Mansfield, city officials opened a time capsule today that had been sealed in a vault outside of the Mansfield City Municipal Building since the nation's bicentennial in the year 1776. Here's Logan Gray of WMFD News.
4: The inside contained memorabilia from around the area, political headlines, and letters from the past. One letter was from Senator John Glenn, another from Mansfield Mayor Richard Porter, and another from 1976's City Council. A time capsule from this year will be buried soon. Mayor Jody Perry said a public announcement will come when that time is decided. The 2076 capsule will contain America 250 memorabilia, city-themed pins and buttons, downtown Mansfield t-shirts, local business pamphlets and items, a letter from the mayor, a proclamation, some student-made items from Springville STEM, items from the Ohio State Reformatory, a book by Paul Lintern, a key to the city, and a Shawshank Hustle Medal.
3: 4th of July festivities also concluded with a huge fireworks show at Mansfield Speedway, recently opening to great racing action in the Mansfield community. The Ashland community also celebrated with a 10 a.m. parade on Saturday and fireworks at 10 p.m. from Freer Field.
5: Fox News, I'm CJ Papa. President Trump heads to Turkey later today to meet with NATO leaders, but first he rings the bells from the Oval Office at the New York Stock Exchange and NASDAQ, celebrating the July 4th launch of the Trump Accounts Program, a show of solidarity in Iran.
6: Hundreds of thousands of Iranians gathered in the streets of Tehran today and over the weekend as they mourn the loss of the late Supreme Leader, the Ayatollah Khamenei. This entire event will last until July 9th.
5: Fox's Trey Ings, Charlie Kirk's widow Erica, will be in the same courtroom today with the family of her husband's alleged killer, Tyler Robinson.
7: Prosecutors will begin laying out their case against 23-year-old Tyler Robinson for a preliminary hearing that will determine whether there is probable cause for this case to proceed to a trial.
5: Fox's Chanley Painter in Provo, Utah. 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
12: Good Monday morning, everyone, and welcome to the WMFD Sports Report. The Guardians fall to the White Sox 7-6 in the final game of their four-game weekend series. Cleveland splits the series with the Chicago Southsiders and now are one full game behind the White Sox in the AL Central. Cleveland will be in Minnesota starting tomorrow to play the Twins, first pitch scheduled for 7:40. World Cup scores from yesterday, Norway beats Brazil 2-1. England holds on to beat Mexico 3-2. Two massive World Cup matches today in the round of 16. Portugal will play its neighbor Spain at 3 p.m. and the United States plays Belgium at 8. The Sports Report is brought to you by Spitzer Motors, Directions Credit Union, the Ohio State University of Mansfield.
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3: A flood watch in effect from 11 a.m. this morning through 11 p.m. tonight. We're going to see showers and thunderstorms today, a high near 81. A slight chance of showers, possible thunderstorms Tuesday and 80. Wednesday, a high near 84. Thursday, mostly sunny, a chance of showers and storms, a high near 86. Friday, showers and 83.

0: Your morning fix on Mix of 106.1 with Green Day. We also played Benjamin Orr too and Stay the Night. It is the 7 o'clock hour, July 6th. Wow, fast moving days. So many. Hope you had a great weekend, everybody. Probably saw your share of fireworks, maybe some cookouts, whatever you had planned. Maybe hit a pool or a beach somewhere local. Or maybe you're doing some traveling. A lot of people traveling. They said record numbers this weekend. So that's always good, just as long as you're safe, bringing it back home. Some of you may be returning back today, and you're listening in the car this morning. Hey, listen, coming up on the show, you know we're going to be getting a Buc-ee's at Route 39 at I-71. That is now starting to become much more of a reality, at least we hope so. We'll talk to Tony Vero, our commissioner of Richland County, coming up here shortly. He's going to give us an update and let us know if this is really happening. Maybe a little bit more of a time frame. I am kind of curious, you know, when do shovels go in the ground for a project like this? It's going to be a big one. It's going to take some time, but he'll give us the update this next half hour. Also, cheap eats, foods we all rely on to get us through when we have no time to cook. Some of these are fan favorites when we were kids. We'll talk about it coming up this hour on Your Morning Fix with Your Morning Fix crew. All of us here in studio, Mix of 106.1. 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
11: Mansfield weather.
0: A flood watch in effect from 11 a.m. this morning through 11 p.m. tonight. We're going to see showers and thunderstorms today, a high near 81. A slight chance of showers, possible thunderstorms Tuesday and 80. Wednesday, a high near 84. Thursday, mostly sunny, a chance of showers and storms, a high near 86. Friday, showers and 83.
11: From the Mid-State Media Weather Center in Mansfield, there are currently two active weather alerts for North Central Ohio. A flood watch remains in effect for portions of Huron until 6 o'clock this evening. Also, a flood watch remains in effect for portions of Richland, Ashland, and Wayne until 11 o'clock this evening. Flash flooding caused by excessive rainfall is possible. Excessive runoff may result in flooding of rivers, creeks, streams, and other low-lying and flood-prone locations. You should monitor later forecasts and be prepared to take action should flash flood warnings be issued. 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

0: Welcoming back to the studios, we have Commissioner Tony Vero. Tony, we're excited. Bigger news coming. Updates to Buc-ee's, Route 39 in the Mansfield community. Is this happening?
1: It's happening. Yep.
0: This is a for sure thing.
1: It's about as for sure as you can be without the site actually being built. You'll never say nothing can happen. Angela Yannick with Buc-ee's at Mansfield City Council, the city and Buc-ee's agreed on how the development would work, and then Buc-ee's said they will close and become owners of the land. So that's about as close to happening until they open the doors.
2: I know several city leaders and possibly yourself went down to the Dayton area when that facility opened up earlier this year, and when you look at $1 million generated on day one, are you pretty happy with the way the split is going to go between the taxes, the income taxes, and everything else that's laid out for this project?
1: I'm going to steal a phrase from my friend, the mayor, Jody Perry. She calls it a win-win-win in terms of government. Certainly, we think it'll be a win for Buc-ee's. So what we are doing is something pretty unique. And there was, with the development agreement, spelled out the creation of a new community authority. Okay, it's a unique tool in government, and that authority will levy, Tommy, an additional 2% sales tax on Buc-ee's sales, excluding fuel. And that 2%, of that 2%, 1.75% will go back to Buc-ee's, who's paying up front for all the infrastructure improvements, which includes 3 roundabouts, okay? And then Buc-ee's was generous in saying, hey, Mansfield's going to have additional resources and going to have to extend utility lines out there. So the city of Mansfield will get a 0.25% of that 2%. And the money's generated from the 2% sales tax, estimated to pay Buc-ee's back over 20 years, will go into paying them back. And I know you don't like long explanation, but it's important because they're not asking for an abatement. They're not asking for a TIF. So I'm in county government. We will get our sales tax, obviously, from the merchandise. Schools will get the property taxes and, of course, some townships. And then the city will get the income taxes. So there is, it's a win-win-win for all the local governments, and over 90% of that estimated, that 2%, will be paid from people not living in Richland County.
0: That's awesome. You only pay
1: that extra 2% if you go to Buc-ee's. It's nowhere else. So this was tailored very creatively to have very, very minimal impact on us in Richland County, and it'll be people visiting our community, using our resources and Buc-ee's business, that will pay for the infrastructure improvements.
0: Let's talk about the timeline. It might take a while from start to finish, right?
1: Yes, so Buc-ee's said at council, they're still waiting. There's a lot of permits that accompany a project of this size, and the build itself could take 15 to 18. I mean, that's the anticipated build. So it's going to be several years. If you look at the history of these projects, they're massive. They don't happen overnight. But we are getting a Buc-ee's, and we will only be the second one in Ohio. It's pretty cool.
0: No semi traffic.
1: No semis. It's not part of their business. And for those of us who have been there, there's also something good I thought about that is that helps us with Love's, right? We have a Love's in Richland County.
0: We do.
1: A lot of their business is truck traffic. So I keep thinking about other businesses and the ripple effect. And it's just a really, I mean, again, I've said this. They approximately, 175 to 225 full-time jobs. It is a 365, 24/7. Travel center with merch, food, rest. I mean, clean. They have 2 people, they told us at council, that constantly go around the facility to make sure it is clean and safe. Approximately 200 full-time jobs.
0: Well, that's good news. Very good
1: news. Great news.
0: All right. Shovels in the ground. Any idea when?
1: It could be a year or so. We're working with them. All of that also depends on permitting and how quickly. Sure. You need approval from ODOT on 39. You're putting in a gas station. This is a massive project. It'll be several years. We're not talking 2035 or anything like that, but sometimes you see announcement and you're like, oh, well, I'm going to see a Buc-ee's on 39 and 71 in 6 months. No, obviously going to take longer than that.
2: You know, it's not just building permits. It's also dealing with the EPA because of the gasoline element that's involved with this.
1: And they don't think there's going to be any wetlands impact, where if you have so much impact on wetlands, then you could really get into some extensive permitting process. And we do not believe that's going to be the case. Buc-ee's has done their homework. Think about it. It's right turn, right? You talk about businesses that are always comparing left turns and right turn. the ability for people to frequent a business by just turning right as opposed to having to wait at a light and turn left is
0: great,
1: material to a business. So for those of us that live in this area and think about 39 and 71, and I know there are residents in the area that are concerned, and that's justifiable, and we're working with them, but this is a right turn off of 71. If you're heading north, it's a really unique site for the amount of traffic that is on that are on that roadways.
0: Keep us updated, Tony Vero. We love this. It's a good business for Richland County.
1: It's very good for our community.
0: All right. Thanks for being here.
1: Thank you. Thanks, Tommy.
2: You're welcome.
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5: As a part of the America 250 celebration over the weekend in Mansfield, city officials opened a time capsule today that had been sealed in a vault outside of the Mansfield City Municipal Building since the nation's bicentennial in the year 1776. 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
6: The inside contained memorabilia from around the area, political headlines, and letters from the past. One letter was from Senator John Glenn, another from Mansfield Mayor Richard Porter, and another from 1976's City Council. A time capsule from this year will be buried soon. Mayor Jody Perry said a public announcement will come when that time is decided. The 2076 capsule will contain America 250 memorabilia, city-themed pins and buttons, downtown Mansfield t-shirts, local business pamphlets and items, a letter from the mayor, a proclamation, some student-made items from Springmill STEM, items from the Ohio State Reformatory, a book by Paul Lintern, a key to the city, and a shot Shawshank Hustle Medal.
5: 4th of July festivities also concluded with a huge fireworks show at Mansfield Speedway, recently opening to great racing action in the Mansfield community. The Ashland community also celebrated with a 10 a.m. parade on Saturday and fireworks at 10 p.m. from Freer Field.
7: Good Monday morning, everyone, and welcome to the WMFD Sports Report. The Guardians fall to the White Sox 7-6 in the final game of their four-game weekend series. Cleveland splits the series with the Chicago Southsiders and now are one full game behind the White Sox in the AL Central. Cleveland will be in Minnesota starting tomorrow to play the Twins, first pitch scheduled for 7:40. World Cup scores from yesterday, Norway beats Brazil 2-1. England holds on to beat Mexico 3-2. Two massive World Cup matches today in the round of 16. Portugal will play its neighbor Spain at 3 p.m. The United States plays Belgium at 8. The sports report is brought to you by Spitzer Motors, Directions Credit Union, the Ohio State University of Mansfield.
5: A flood watch in effect from 11 a.m. this morning through 11 p.m. tonight. We're going to see showers and thunderstorms today, a high near 81. A slight chance of showers, possible thunderstorms Tuesday and 80. Wednesday, a high near 84. Thursday, mostly sunny, a chance of showers and storms, a high near 86. Friday, showers and 83.
8: Here is the current pollen report for North Central Ohio. Today is in the low category with a reading of 0.5. Tomorrow is expected to rise to 3.1. By Wednesday, pollen levels move into the low-medium category with a reading of 2.6. 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
9: Yeah!

0: cheap eats. We all rely on certain foods that we just come back to when we don't have time to cook anything else. PB&J.
1: Mm-hmm. Grilled cheese.
0: 60% of Americans do this. Grilled cheese was number two. Also, egg and cheese on toast. So I'd say like a, you know, a grilled
1: something
0: egg sandwich.
1: Simple, you know.
0: Yeah, something simple. Hot dogs, frozen pizza. Those were all coming in. Now, I am not a big fan of frozen pizza. Not going to lie.
1: Yeah, I'm with you. But you know what's interesting about a frozen pizza? My granddaughter thought I was crazy. I took a frozen pizza and snapped it in half on the edge of the counter.
0: Did you really?
1: Well, I said, I told her, I said, Busy, we don't need the whole pizza. We just need like half of it for you and I.
0: You snapped it right on the counter frozen?
1: Oh, yeah, right. It'll snap in the wrapper. Just snap it, and then you can put the other half back in the freezer.
0: That was kind of smart.
1: Yeah.
0: Yeah.
1: Otherwise, you're throwing pizza away.
0: Yeah, absolutely.
1: But I'm with you. The frozen, not so much.
0: Well, every once in a while, you know, Reddit comes out with these cool things that you can talk about, and I found this really interesting because it's such a relatable. Now, someone wrote down instant potatoes with hot sauce. First of all, instant potatoes,
1: yeah.
0: I've had them.
1: Where's the butter?
0: Yeah, where's the good potato? I mean, I'm sorry. I just feel like potatoes, I like the real deal. But also, yogurt came on the list, too.
1: Not a fan of yogurt.
0: Me, too. I can't say that it's one of my favorites. My granddaughters, they would love to differ on that. They absolutely love
1: yogurt.
0: It's
1: not a texture thing. I think more of it's just a flavor thing for me. Now, obviously, if you add some fruit to it, it's going to change that dynamic a little bit.
0: I'm also not a fan of canned fruit, and it was number three on the list.
1: I could do canned fruit all day if it's cold. Back as a kid, having, you know, that kind of like pears or peaches, on top of cottage cheese or something. It was like dessert.
0: Yeah, the little mixed ones that are containers that have the little cherries in them.
1: Oh, yeah.
0: That was always a go-to as a kid.
1: All day.
0: So cheap eats, sometimes they're still popular as adults.
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0: A flood watch in effect from 11 a.m. this morning through 11 p.m. tonight. We're going to see showers and thunderstorms today, a high near 81. A slight chance of showers, possible thunderstorms Tuesday and 80. Wednesday, a high near 84. Thursday, mostly sunny, a chance of showers and storms, a high near 86. Friday, showers and 83.
6: From the Mid-State Media Weather Center in Mansfield, there are currently two active weather alerts for North Central Ohio. A flood watch remains in effect for portions of Huron until 6 o'clock this evening. Also, a flood watch remains in effect for portions of Richland, Ashland, and Wayne until 11 o'clock this evening. Flash flooding caused by excessive rainfall is possible. Excessive runoff may result in flooding of rivers, creeks, streams, and other low-lying and flood-prone locations. You should monitor later forecasts and be prepared to take action should flash flood warnings be issued. 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

Mix of 106.1. That's Jason Mraz, and I'm yours, a part of your morning fix. Big wedding doings over the weekend. Madison Square Garden looks like they did tie the knot. It wasn't just a rumor. A two-day event in New York City. TNT, Taylor and Travis. Taylor Swift, Travis Kelce. 1,000 people on the guest list. Wow. To be invited. I don't think I know 1,000 people. I wouldn't even know how to fill that guest list out. But between the two of them, their careers, all the people they know, his teammates, her bandmates, her dancers, family and friends. Yeah, 1,000 people, I guess, adds up pretty quickly. That included Tom Brady, Selena Gomez, Tom Cruise, Beyonce, and Jay-Z. Some of his friends, Patrick and Brittany Mahomes. Chiefs coach Andy Reid, of course, Mike Vrabel was there, George Kittle, Kareem Hunt, you name it, they were on the guest list. Bradley Cooper, Gigi Hadid, Dua Lipa, Jessica Alba, just really the list goes on, from musicians to actors and actresses, and of course a lot of sports stars and coaches. Let's see here. What surprised me the most was Adam Sandler was the officiant. How cool. He would be so fun. And it sounds like it was a beautiful and also an emotional experience for both Travis and Taylor. They both cried at different parts during the ceremony. I just can't wait to see that girl's dress when those, of course, pictures circulate. Big Hollywood doings, probably the wedding of the year, 2026. Mix 106.1.

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3: As a part of the America 250 celebration over the weekend in Mansfield, city officials opened a time capsule today that had been sealed in a vault outside of the Mansfield City Municipal Building since the nation's bicentennial in the year 1776. Here's Logan Gray of WMFD News.
4: The inside contained memorabilia from around the area, political headlines, and letters from the past. One letter was from Senator John Glenn, another from Mansfield Mayor Richard Porter, and another from 1976's City Council. A time capsule from this year will be buried soon. Mayor Jody Perry said a public announcement will come when that time is decided. The 2076 capsule will contain America 250 memorabilia, city-themed pins and buttons, downtown Mansfield t-shirts, local business pamphlets and items, a letter from the mayor, a proclamation, some student-made items from Springmill STEM, items from the Ohio State Reformatory, a book by Paul Lintern, a key to the city, and a Shawshank Hustle Medal.
3: 4th of July festivities also concluded with a huge fireworks show at Mansfield Speedway, recently opening to great racing action in the Mansfield community. The Ashland community also celebrated with a 10 a.m. parade on Saturday and fireworks at 10 p.m. from Freer Field.
5: News. I'm Gianna Gelosi. Team USA plays Belgium tonight at the World Cup, and star player Flo Balogun can play after President Trump reportedly asked FIFA to give his controversial red card a second look.
6: Balogun has scored 3 of America's 10 goals at this World Cup and is its only player with more than one. But after being given a controversial red card in the round of 32, the rules said he would have to sit out the next game and that there was no way to appeal it. With 30 hours until the match against Belgium, though, FIFA announced that its judicial body was suspending the ban.
5: Fox's Greg Thompson, Belgium reportedly appealing accused killer Tyler Robinson, set to come face-to-face with Charlie Kirk's parents and widow in a Utah courtroom.
7: Prosecutors have said they plan to introduce forensic and video evidence, witness statements, autopsy findings, and alleged messages Robinson wrote his romantic partner. Kirk was killed last September at Utah Valley University.
5: Fox's Jessica Rosenthal, America's listening to Fox News.
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12: Good Monday morning, everyone, and welcome to the WMFD Sports Report. The Guardians fall to the White Sox 7-6 in the final game of their four-game weekend series. Cleveland splits the series with the Chicago Southsiders and now are one full game behind the White Sox in the AL Central. Cleveland will be in Minnesota starting tomorrow to play the Twins, first pitch scheduled for 7:40. World Cup scores from yesterday, Norway beats Brazil 2-1. England holds on to beat Mexico 3-2. Two massive World Cup matches today in the round of 16. Portugal will play its neighbor Spain at 3 p.m. The United States plays Belgium at 8. The Sports Report is brought to you by Spencer Motors, Directions Credit Union, the Ohio State University of Mansfield.
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3: A flood watch in effect from 11 a.m. this morning through 11 p.m. tonight. We're going to see showers and thunderstorms today, a high near 81. A slight chance of showers, possible thunderstorms Tuesday and 80. Wednesday, a high near 84. Thursday, mostly sunny, a chance of showers and storms, a high near 80.

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0: Mixer 106.1, 8 o'clock hour on your Monday morning. Loving the music that we're playing this morning, and that includes the Gin Blossoms, Till I Hear It From You. We also had in that music mix Soft Cell, Tainted Love. More of your favorites coming up, Thin Lizzy, some Jimmy Eat World, some great tunes on the way, and good conversation too. Sleep versus social plans. Come on, there comes a time, certain point in your life when all of a sudden, you know, that whole social nightlife scene changes because other things become more important. We're going to talk about it as your Morning Fix crew together here in studio. And also, there's a brand new lawn fertilizer on the market. Came out this year. You may want to listen in. It might be right up your alley. We'll talk about it on the show today with me, Tommy Barnes, and Ed Gutchell. It's your Morning Fix.
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0: A flood watch in effect from 11 a.m. this morning through 11 p.m. tonight. We're going to see showers and thunderstorms today, a high near 81. A slight chance of showers, possible thunderstorms Tuesday and 80. Wednesday, a high near 84. Thursday, mostly sunny, a chance of showers and storms, a high near 86. Friday, showers and 83.
7: From the Mid-State Media Weather Center in Mansfield, there are currently two active weather alerts for North Central Ohio. A flood watch remains in effect for portions of Huron until 6 o'clock this evening. Also, a flood watch remains in effect for portions of Richland, Ashland, and Wayne until 11 o'clock this evening. Flash flooding caused by excessive rainfall is possible. Excessive runoff may result in flooding of rivers, creeks, streams, and other low-lying and flood-prone locations. You should monitor later forecasts and be prepared to take action should flash flood warnings be issued. 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

0: Your Morning Fix crew. Okay, guys, at what age did sleep and getting to bed early become more of a priority than social plans that go late in the evening?
1: For me, Ed and I are polar opposites because, you know,
0: Even ask him that.
1: Yeah, for me, it was, you know, doing a morning show for so many years.
0: Amen.
1: I was up at 3:45 in the morning and I was in bed by 8.
0: I know. I feel so bad when I tell my friends, I'm sorry, I got to get to bed.
1: Yeah.
0: They're all going out at 7 and I'm like, well, that's my bedtime.
1: Exactly.
0: I'm such the bore now.
1: But now we turn our attention
0: then
1: to Ed.
2: So me and Tommy did for about 10 years a morning show together, kind of. He was in one studio, I was in the other studio.
1: Yeah.
2: Tommy would be there early. When would Ed wander in?
1: Oh. Right when the show started.
0: Right when the show started. 9 o'clock or whatever.
2: 6 o'clock. Yeah, right at 6 o'clock. Yeah. Yeah. You know, I would do gigs or I'd do something in the evening.
0: Late night plans.
1: And this was before
0: Ed.
1: Automation. So, you know, you had to have your CDs stacked up ready to roll.
0: Your CDs. Oh, my goodness. Yeah, that's a flashback. Yeah.
2: So the fun thing about that was there was one time I did not make it on time. There was a train on 39 at Mill Irons.
0: Daggone train.
2: So I'm calling Tommy. I'm just like, Tommy, ain't gonna make it.
0: Help me out, brother.
2: Am I gonna make it? So Tommy stacked up a bunch of music for me that played while I was
0: a good friend.
1: Well, you know, during commercial breaks every 3.5 minutes, I was having to shut down one thing and run over and put
0: another
1: CD and then run back over. And
2: I mean, I wasn't too late. Maybe 5 minutes late or something like that. It wasn't too bad. But yeah, I was late.
1: Maybe a couple songs.
2: Yeah, but it was just entertaining.
0: Well, for the average person that was asked, and I guess there was a Reddit poll about this, the age is about 32. That's when life, all of a sudden, you know, what becomes priority.
1: I think at that point in time, you've been raising a 4 or 5 year old. You're ready for bed early.
0: I'm telling
1: right?
0: you what, I would agree with you on that. So
2: I didn't start till 34 and 37. So
1: that explains a lot, right?
0: Right there you go. Your Morning Fix with the Morning Fix crew.
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0: As a part of the America 250 celebration over the weekend in Mansfield, city officials opened a time capsule today that had been sealed in a vault outside of the Mansfield City Municipal Building since the nation's bicentennial in the year 1776. 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
12: The inside contained memorabilia from around the area, political headlines, and letters from the past. One letter was from Senator John Glenn, another from Mansfield Mayor Richard Porter, and another from 1976's City Council. A time capsule from this year will be buried soon. Mayor Jody Perry said a public announcement will come when that time is decided. The 2076 capsule will contain America 250 memorabilia, city-themed pins and buttons, downtown Mansfield t-shirts, local business pamphlets and items, a letter from the mayor, a proclamation, some student-made items from Springville STEM, items from the Ohio State Reformatory, a book by Paul Lintern, a key to the city, and a Shawshank Hustle Medal.
0: 4th of July festivities also concluded with a huge fireworks show at Mansfield Speedway, recently opening to great racing action in the Mansfield community. The Ashland community also celebrated with a 10 a.m. parade on Saturday and fireworks at 10 p.m. from Freer Field.
13: Good Monday morning, everyone, and welcome to the WMFD Sports Report. The Guardians fall to the White Sox 7-6 in the final game of their four-game weekend series. Cleveland splits the series with the Chicago Southsiders and now are one full game behind the White Sox in the AL Central. Cleveland will be in Minnesota starting tomorrow to play the Twins, first pitch scheduled for 7:40. World Cup scores from yesterday, Norway beats Brazil 2-1. England holds on to beat Mexico 3-2. Two massive World Cup matches today in the round of 16. Portugal will play its neighbor Spain at 3 p.m. The United States plays Belgium at 8. The Sports Report is brought to you by Spencer Motors, Directions Credit Union, the Ohio State University of Mansfield.
0: Mansfield weather. A flood watch in effect from 11 a.m. this morning through 11 p.m. tonight. We're going to see showers and thunderstorms today, a high near 81. A slight chance of showers, possible thunderstorms Tuesday and 80. Wednesday, a high near 84. Thursday, mostly sunny, a chance of showers and storms, a high near 86. Friday, showers and 83.
14: Here is the current pollen report for North Central Ohio. Today is in the low category with a reading of 0.5. Tomorrow is expected to rise to 3.1. By Wednesday, pollen levels move into the low-medium category with a reading of 2.6. The top pollen sources are grasses. 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
0: A flood watch in effect from 11 a.m. this morning through 11 p.m. tonight. We're going to see showers and thunderstorms today, a high near 81. A slight chance of showers, possible thunderstorms Tuesday and 80. Wednesday, a high near 84. Thursday, mostly sunny, a chance of showers and storms, a high near 86. Friday, showers and 83.
10: From the Mid-State Media Weather Center in Mansfield, there are currently two active weather alerts for North Central Ohio. A flood watch remains in effect for portions of Huron until 6 o'clock this evening. Also, a flood watch remains in effect for portions of Richland, Ashland, and Wayne until 11 o'clock this evening. Flash flooding caused by excessive rainfall is possible. Excessive runoff may result in flooding of rivers, creeks, streams, and other low-lying and flood-prone locations. You should monitor later forecasts and be prepared to take action should flash flood warnings be issued. 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

Playing the best mix of music right here on Mixa 106.1, Grand Funk and Some Kind of Wonderful. We've got more music on the way, including some Alanis Morissette coming up next. 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Not too late. Beginning July 13th, we will start to draw winners. Announcing them on Mix 106.1, your morning fix, the morning show. Good luck.

0: mix of 106.1 playing some great tunes, and that includes the Pointer Sisters, and I'm so excited. Wrapping up a great chunk of tunes, and that included Grand Funk and Some Kind of Wonderful. Monday morning, back at it today. Hope you had a fantastic, phenomenal weekend. Maybe you're still off today. Maybe you decided to make it a really long weekend, and that included maybe Friday, too. So happy to be back at it today. Don't forget, you've got a couple of days left to try to score tickets to the Columbus Zoo and Aquarium, a really great destination in the Columbus area, and really fun. If you haven't been to the zoo in a long time, I encourage you to go. But up until the 9th, you can register at 4 sponsor locations, including Richland Public Health, in Mansfield, Miller's Hawkins Market, do a little grocery shopping, pick up some great food. 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
5: Fox News, I'm CJ Pop. The funeral procession today in Tehran. for Iran's former hardline religious leader killed on the first day of Operation Epic Fury. Israel's Prime Minister Benjamin Netanyahu, earlier on Fox and Friends, describes what some are chanting.
6: They were shouting, death to Trump, death to me, of course, but death to Trump, we have to kill Trump, death to America.
5: And that funeral continues until Thursday. Right now, U.S. soccer star Flo Balogun can play tonight versus Belgium, the elimination game in Seattle. But
7: the Belgian Soccer Federation formally wrote to FIFA to appeal the matter, and the right to appeal was granted.
5: That's Fox's Jay Berman reporting. Balogun received a controversial red card in the last game, meaning he was originally banned for tonight. He could be banned again if Belgium wins the appeal. The game is on Fox at 8 p.m. Eastern. 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
0: A flood watch in effect from 11 a.m. this morning through 11 p.m. tonight. We're going to see showers and thunderstorms today, a high near 81. A slight chance of showers, possible thunderstorms Tuesday and 80. Wednesday, a high near 84. Thursday, mostly sunny, a chance of showers and storms, a high near 86. Friday, showers and 83.
8: From the Mid-State Media Weather Center in Mansfield, there are currently two active weather alerts for north-central Ohio. A flood watch remains in effect for portions of Huron until 6 o'clock this evening. Also, a flood watch remains in effect for portions of Richland, Ashland, and Wayne until 11 o'clock this evening. Flash flooding caused by excessive rainfall is possible. Excessive runoff may result in flooding of rivers, creeks, streams, and other low-lying and flood-prone locations. You should monitor later forecasts and be prepared to take action should flash flood warnings be issued. 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

0: 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That includes Level 42, Something About You. We played Choosin' Texas, my favorite song by Ella Langley, and Billy Joel also in the mix.
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0: We'll hear about our sponsor and some great food favorites coming up from the Backroom Bar and Grill coming up next. Meanwhile, the 16th annual Ashland Downtown Dream Cruise and Car Show is July 11th in downtown Ashland. Love it. The Dream Cruise starts at 3 o'clock. Registration is actually from 8 until noon. 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The cruise actually begins at 3 o'clock, a really cool event that they do annually. 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
8: Here is the current pollen report for North Central Ohio. Today is in the low category with a reading of 0.5. Tomorrow is expected to rise to 3.1. By Wednesday, pollen levels move into the low-medium category with a reading of 2.6. The top pollen sources are grasses. 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

0: Mix of 106.1, playing the best mix of music. That's Sugar Ray. Someday, we also play Def Leppard and Love Bites. We've got music on the way by The Knack, some Chris Brown. I see some Kate Bush on deck as well. Hey, listen, this is interesting, and I find this to be extremely true. And I think if you just poll your coworkers this morning or maybe family members tonight when you get home from work, you'll find it to be the case. But if it feels like your kids are growing up in the blink of an eye, you're not alone. You're not imagining it either. 91% of parents say time seems to speed up with each passing year. 66% feel a single year passes as quickly as 2 years when it comes to watching their children grow. And that's kids between 5 and 17. So those years are fleeting. You better be making the best of every single minute that you have with your kids. And I say grandkids because mine are growing up so fast too. And you know, I mean, everything changes about them day to day that quickly. The findings serve as a reminder that childhood is very, very brief. And isn't that the case? Absolutely. It's bittersweet. It can be heartbreaking, too. We know this. But it's also a great thing to see your children grow into really good humans. So that's a good thing as well. Hey, listen, brought to you this morning by the Backroom Bar and Grill. They are cooking up a fantastic breakfast today. But if you've already had your breakfast and you're thinking ahead to lunch, really good cheeseburgers, pizza, calzones, really good sandwiches. 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Tommy Barnes is coming up at the top of the hour, and I will see you again tomorrow morning on your morning fix, 6 a.m. Have a great day.
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0: A flood watch in effect from 11 a.m. this morning through 11 p.m. tonight. We're going to see showers and thunderstorms today, a high near 81. A slight chance of showers, possible thunderstorms Tuesday and 80. Wednesday, a high near 84. Thursday, mostly sunny, a chance of showers and storms, a high near 86. Friday, showers and 83.
9: From the Mid-State Media Weather Center in Mansfield, there are currently two active weather alerts for North Central Ohio. A flood watch remains in effect for portions of Huron until 6 o'clock this evening. Also, a flood watch remains in effect for portions of Richland, Ashland, and Wayne until 11 o'clock this evening. Flash flooding caused by excessive rainfall is possible. Excessive runoff may result in flooding of rivers, creeks, streams, and other low-lying and flood-prone locations. You should monitor later forecasts and be prepared to take action should flash flood warnings be issued. 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

Mix 106.1, the greatest music of all time. Katrina and the Waves, perfect song for summertime. And hopefully you had a terrific 4th of July weekend. Mine was flat out sensational. Spent one of the days up at Lake Erie, Port Clinton area, just hanging. Man, it was just gorgeous up there. The water was amazing. Yesterday, little family time. Some grandkids over and just kind of chilled for the day, if you will. 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And today it is brought to you by the Motor Ranch. 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
6: Fox News, I'm Therese Crowley. President Trump rings the opening bells of the New York Stock Exchange and the NASDAQ to herald the Trump savings accounts for American babies. Launching a very busy week, he heads for Turkey later for the NATO summit with allies who are not helpful on Iran. While the streets of Iran echo with death to America chants at their extended July 4th funeral for the Ayatollah killed in the U.S.-Israel airstrikes, Prime Minister Benjamin Netanyahu tells Fox.
7: I think that if the Iranian people were given a chance, they'd throw these bums out. And I think we have to recognize that. They are not America's friend. And we should not let them have nuclear weapons.
6: Accused Charlie Kirk assassin Tyler Robinson in his Provo, Utah preliminary hearing today. 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
0: A flood watch in effect from 11 a.m. this morning through 11 p.m. tonight. We're going to see showers and thunderstorms today, a high near 81. A slight chance of showers, possible thunderstorms Tuesday and 80. Wednesday, a high near 84. Thursday, mostly sunny, a chance of showers and storms, a high near 86. Friday, showers and 83.
8: From the Mid-State Media Weather Center in Mansfield, there are currently two active weather alerts for North Central Ohio. A flood watch remains in effect for portions of Huron until 6 o'clock this evening. Also, a flood watch remains in effect for portions of Richland, Ashland, and Wayne until 11 o'clock this evening. Flash flooding caused by excessive rainfall is possible. Excessive runoff may result in flooding of rivers, creeks, streams, and other low-lying and flood-prone locations. You should monitor later forecasts and be prepared to take action should flash flood warnings be issued. 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

0: 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The well-dressed man himself, Mr. Robert Palmer, addicted to love. Thanks goes out to the Motor Ranch sponsoring this hour of the show. We got a really cool contest we're doing. I thought I'd mention to you before I take a real quick break and get right back at some Elton John coming your way off of the Sing movie. And I'm Still Standing. What I'm referring to is the Columbus Zoo and Aquarium. We've got an opportunity for you to get registered to win some tickets. You got to do it this week, though. And you can stop by Mansfield Pediatric Therapy in Mansfield, Miller Hawkins Market in Ashland, Richland Public Health in Mansfield, and Sunday's Ice Cream in Mansfield. 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And starting on the 13th, we're going to give you an opportunity to find out if you won during your morning fix right here on Mix 106.1.
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5: Here is the current pollen report for North Central Ohio. Today is in the low category with a reading of 0.5. Tomorrow is expected to rise to 3.1. By Wednesday, pollen levels move into the low medium category with a reading of 2.6. The top pollen sources are grasses. 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

0: 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Hey, I'm Tommy B. I'm sure, like a lot of you, it's kind of an exhausting weekend, wasn't it? So I've got a big old glass of electrolytes over here, trying to recharge the batteries a little bit. But we'll get her done, no question about it. Hey, by the way, we have details of your five-day forecast here in just a few moments on the backside of our break, and we're going to get right back at the tunes. Got some good old Bob Seger and Night Moves coming your way here in just a moment, and it is courtesy of the Motor Wrench. If you're looking for a vehicle, whether it's a car, truck, SUV, maybe a golf cart, perhaps even a motorcycle, check out their website, motorwrench.cool, and better yet, stop by the Cybers or Galleon and talk to Chad or Jake.
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9: A flood watch in effect from 11 a.m. this morning through 11 p.m. tonight. We're going to see showers and thunderstorms today, a high near 81. A slight chance of showers, possible thunderstorms Tuesday and 80. Wednesday, a high near 84. Thursday, mostly sunny, a chance of showers and storms, a high near 86. Friday, showers and 83.
10: From the Mid-State Media Weather Center in Mansfield, there are currently two active weather alerts for North Central Ohio. A flood watch remains in effect for portions of Huron until 6 o'clock this evening. Also, a flood watch remains in effect for portions of Richland, Ashland, and Wayne until 11 o'clock this evening. Flash flooding caused by excessive rainfall is possible. Excessive runoff may result in flooding of rivers, creeks, streams, and other low-lying and flood-prone locations. You should monitor later forecasts and be prepared to take action should flash flood warnings be issued. 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

I woke last night to the sound of thunder. How far off, I sat and wondered. Started humming a song from 1962. Ain't it funny how the night moves, when you just don't seem to have as much to lose. Strange how the night moves.

106.1, Rock and Roll Hall of Famers themselves, the Hollies, Long Cool Woman in a Black Dress. Boy, that'd be hot today, wouldn't it? How about we play something from Seal? This song is called Crazy. Got some Yes and Owner of a Lonely Heart coming up right after that on Mix 106.1.

0: So Best Music Makes Mix, 106.1. That literally was one of the first concerts I ever saw way, way back in the day, you know, back in the 1970s, actually. And it was the first concert that I saw that was actually done what they called in the round. So a lot of the big monitors and speakers had kind of gone away, and they were just basically had the audience completely surrounding them. It was just a really, really cool show seeing Yes that evening. We're going to take a real quick break. 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Make sure you swing on by and perhaps thank them for advertising here on the show. Skyline Chili, their dirty sodas are still available for about another week and a half, so swing on by and grab a couple of those.
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8: Fox News, I'm CJ Pop. An unprecedented opening on Wall Street. You know, President Trump rings the opening bell from the Oval Office, opening trading for both the New York Stock Exchange and NASDAQ, celebrating Trump accounts, a new federal savings and investment vehicle for kids that started on July 4th.
9: We're giving this money to children so they can have a good life.
8: The Dow hits an all-time intraday high, the opening bell topping 53,000 for the first time ever. Has retreated a little. U.S. soccer star Flo Balogun can play tonight on Fox versus Belgium, but that could change.
10: FIFA is giving both Belgium and U.S. soccer federations to lodge their claims as to why their view of this should be the one that FIFA follows through with.
8: That is Fox's Jonathan Hunt in Seattle. The game is at 8 p.m. Eastern. 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
11: A flood watch in effect from 11 a.m. this morning through 11 p.m. tonight. We're going to see showers and thunderstorms today, a high near 81. A slight chance of showers, possible thunderstorms Tuesday and 80. Wednesday, a high near 84. Thursday, mostly sunny, a chance of showers and storms, a high near 86. Friday, showers and 83.
12: From the Mid-State Media Weather Center in Mansfield, there are currently 2 active weather alerts for North Central Ohio. A flood watch remains in effect for portions of Huron until 6 o'clock this evening. Also, a flood watch remains in effect for portions of Richland, Ashland, and Wayne until 11 o'clock this evening. Flash flooding caused by excessive rainfall is possible. Excessive runoff may result in flooding of rivers, creeks, streams, and other low-lying and flood-prone locations. You should monitor later forecasts and be prepared to take action should flash flood warnings be issued. 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

0: 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Mansell Best Music Mix. Had to wait for that last little bit of guitar work there to keep on chatting with you. I'm Tommy Barnes. Good morning, everybody. We're going to take a time out here and head towards lunchtime in just a few moments. Hey, I hope you had an opportunity to join me for Rock Local First last night. Had a lot of great music on there. And this coming Sunday, we are going to debut a brand new song from a band that has been in the Mansfield area a very long time. And I'm referring to Martial Law. They have got a tune called Dark Riders. I'm going to debut for you this coming Sunday evening for Rock Local First. And make sure if you'd like to get a tune or two thrown on the show, get in touch with me, Tommy B at WVNO.com. Going to take a real quick time out. More on the way here in a moment, like the Commodores, next on Mix 106.1.
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5: Here is the current pollen report for North Central Ohio. Today is in the low category with a reading of 0.5. Tomorrow is expected to rise to 3.1. By Wednesday, pollen levels move into the low medium category with a reading of 2.6. The top pollen sources are grasses. 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

0: Mix 106.1. The greatest music of all time. That one is called I Know, Deanna Ferris. Skyline Chili sponsoring this hour of my show. Man, I tell you what, this sounds really, really good. Their firecracker fries are back with a blend of buffalo sauce and ranch with habanero cheese. Will be available actually all the way through July 19th. So if you love setting your mouth on fire, probably a good place to go would be Skyline on Lexington Springville Road in Ontario. All right, lunchtime is looming. More music on the way. Van Halen Dreams with Hagar singing that particular song. Coming up, we've got some Dead or Alive and Madonna as well on Mix 106.1.
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13: A flood watch in effect from 11 a.m. this morning through 11 p.m. tonight. We're going to see showers and thunderstorms today, a high near 81. A slight chance of showers, possible thunderstorms Tuesday and 80. Wednesday, a high near 84. Thursday, mostly sunny, a chance of showers and storms, a high near 86. Friday, showers and 83.
14: From the Mid-State Media Weather Center in Mansfield, there are currently two active weather alerts for North Central Ohio. A flood watch remains in effect for portions of Huron until 6 o'clock this evening. Also, a flood watch remains in effect for portions of Richland, Ashland, and Wayne until 11 o'clock this evening. Flash flooding caused by excessive rainfall is possible. Excessive runoff may result in flooding of rivers, creeks, streams, and other low-lying and flood-prone locations. You should monitor later forecasts and be prepared to take action should flash flood warnings be issued. 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

6:26:21, Mansell Best Music Mix, Madonna and Angel. And as Greg Allman would say, she's no angel. Anyway, hey, I'm Tommy Barnes, and neither am I. Up next, literally, the band next. 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
8: Fox News, I'm Therese Crowley. Another new all-time intraday high when the Dow crossed 53,000 as President Trump rang the opening bell to herald the Trump savings accounts for American babies and fielded a question on FIFA, allowing Belgium to appeal its ruling that U.S. star player Flo Balogun can play after President Trump asked FIFA to give his controversial red card a second look.
9: I asked for a review because I didn't think it was a foul. And, you know, again, I'm good at this stuff. I didn't think it was a foul. I thought it was two great athletes that crashed into each other and got entangled.
8: FIFA will have to rule fast. U.S. versus Belgium in Seattle tonight at 8 Eastern on Fox. Preliminary hearing underway for accused Charlie Kirk assassin Tyler Robinson in Provo, Utah, face-to-face with Kirk's widow, Erica. 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
10: From the Mid-State Media Weather Center, here is your forecast for Mansfield. This afternoon, a chance for showers and thunderstorms. High near 81. Tonight, a chance for showers and thunderstorms. Low around 67. Tuesday, a slight chance for rain showers. Then a slight chance for showers and thunderstorms. High near 80. Tuesday night, partly cloudy. Low around 63. Wednesday, mostly sunny. High near 84. Wednesday night, partly cloudy. Low around 66. From the Mid-State Media Weather Center in Mansfield, there are currently two active weather alerts for North Central Ohio. A flood watch remains in effect for portions of Huron until 6 o'clock this evening. Also, a flood watch remains in effect for portions of Richland, Ashland, and Wayne until 11 o'clock this evening. Flash flooding caused by excessive rainfall is possible. Excessive runoff may result in flooding of rivers, creeks, streams, and other low-lying and flood-prone locations. You should monitor later forecasts and be prepared to take action should flash flood warnings be issued. 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

0: Mix 106.1, Mansfield Best Music Mix. That is Jody Watley and Real Love. Man, I saw a story I got to tell you about, especially if you're into airplanes, because the Air Power History Tour of the Commemorative Air Force is going to be making a stop at Lom Airport this coming Wednesday. They got the B-29 Super Fortress is going to be there. You get an up-close look, and it actually maybe purchase rides there, too. The B-29 arrives Wednesday the 8th at 6 o'clock. It'll be open to the public from Thursday through Sunday, the 9th through the 12th, from 9 to 5. So make sure you swing on out to Lom Airport. But in particular, maybe on Wednesday, watching that thing land at the airport, that ought to be just super cool. Super Fortress cool, right? Why don't we take a break? More music on the way here in just a couple moments. We are going to get into songs from Bow Wow Wow and Hootie and the Blowfish next on Mix 106.1.
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12: Here is the current pollen report for north central Ohio. Today is in the low category with a reading of 0.5. Tomorrow is expected to rise to 3.1. By Wednesday, pollen levels move into the low-medium category with a reading of 2.6. The top pollen sources are grasses. 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

0: The greatest music of all time, Mix 106.1. There you go, throwing some Pootie and the Blowfish your way. Hope you enjoyed that Hold My Hand. We're going to take a real quick break. We've got more on the way here in just a couple of moments. I'm going to dig through our public service announcement book here in just a few moments and see what's cooking around the area that I can tell you about. So while I do that, we'll take a real quick break. We'll kick into some music here, and right after the top of the hour, we'll let you know what's happening around the area right here on Mix 106.1.
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12: From the Mid-State Media Weather Center, here is your forecast for Mansfield. This afternoon, a chance for showers and thunderstorms. High near 81. Tonight, a chance for showers and thunderstorms. Low around 67. Tuesday, a slight chance for rain showers. Then a slight chance for showers and thunderstorms. High near 80. Tuesday night, partly cloudy. Low around 63. Wednesday, mostly sunny. High near 84. Wednesday night, partly cloudy. Low around 66. From the Mid-State Media Weather Center in Mansfield, there are currently 2 active weather alerts for north-central Ohio. A flood watch remains in effect for portions of Huron until 6 o'clock this evening. Flash flooding caused by excessive rainfall continues. Also, a flood watch remains in effect for portions of Richland, Ashland, and Wayne until 11 o'clock this evening. flash flooding caused by excessive rainfall possible. Extensive street flooding and flooding of creeks and rivers are possible. You should monitor later forecasts and be prepared to take action should flash flood warnings be issued. 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

Mix 106.1, Mansfield Best Music Mix. One of my favorite songs there. Hope you enjoyed that as well. That is And the Tears, Sniffing the Tears. Up next, though, we've got Mark Morrison and Return of the Mac and some Paula Abdul after that. And I mentioned to you before the top of the hour, I would tell you about some kind of an outing or whatever around the area. I got it right in front of me. Details on the way on Mix 106.1.

0: Hey everybody, good afternoon from the Mix 106.1 Mary's Insurance Team Community Counter. 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
7: Fox News, I'm Gianna Gelosi. A week-long preliminary hearing began today for the man accused of killing conservative activist Charlie Kirk, Judge Tony Graff.
8: This is not intended to chill what you present, but keep in mind that the standard is probable cause, and that is what the court as a magistrate will be looking to.
7: Charlie Kirk's family in the courtroom coming face-to-face with Tyler Robinson for the first time. The Belgian Soccer Federation challenging FIFA's decision to allow U.S. forward Flo Balogun to play in tonight's match after President Trump reportedly called up FIFA to review that red card.
9: All I did, I asked for a review because I didn't think it was a foul. And, you know, again, I'm good at this stuff. I didn't think it was a foul. I thought it was two great athletes that crashed into each other and got entangled.
7: President Trump earlier today, the U.S. plays Belgium tonight at 8 p.m. Eastern on Fox. 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
10: From the Mid-State Media Weather Center, here is your forecast for Mansfield. This afternoon, a chance for showers and thunderstorms, high near 79. Tonight, a chance for showers and thunderstorms, then mostly cloudy, low around 65. Tuesday, a slight chance for rain showers, high near 82. Tuesday night, partly cloudy, low around 64. Wednesday, mostly sunny, then a slight chance for showers and thunderstorms, high near 85. Wednesday night, a slight chance for showers and thunderstorms, then partly cloudy, low around 66. From the Mid-State Media Weather Center in Mansfield, there are currently two active weather alerts for North Central Ohio. A flood watch remains in effect for portions of Huron until 6 o'clock this evening. flash flooding caused by excessive rainfall continues. Also, a flood watch remains in effect for portions of Richland, Ashland, and Wayne until 11 o'clock this evening. Flash flooding caused by excessive rainfall possible. Extensive street flooding and flooding of creeks and rivers are possible. You should monitor later forecasts and be prepared to take action should flash flood warnings be issued. 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

0: Mansell Best Music Mix, Mix 106.1, Exposé, come go with me. And if you're going to go with me, I'm going to Porky's Drive-In. It just sounds really good right now. I haven't been to Porky's in a moment. Danita, if you're listening, I promise I'll swing by sometime soon and grab some lunch with you, all right? Those gals are working really, really hard in these hot temperatures in the kitchen, serving you always the best always homemade food. From Breakfast in America, Supertramp coming up with The Long Way Home after this on Mix 106.1.
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13: Here is the current pollen report for North Central Ohio. Today is in the low category with a reading of 0.5. Tomorrow is expected to rise to 3.1. By Wednesday, pollen levels move into the low medium category with a reading of 2.6. The top pollen sources are grasses. 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

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All right, my friends, that is enough. I'm out of here. I am Tommy Barnes. I'll be back tomorrow morning. We'll get that thing going again for you during your morning fix and, of course, during my show between 10 and 2 o'clock. Hope you have a really sensational afternoon. I know it's kind of tough to, after a long weekend, to kind of kick back into it, but let's do the best we can, and we'll hook up tomorrow right here on Mix 106.1.

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8: From the Mid-State Media Weather Center, here is your forecast for Mansfield. This afternoon, a chance for showers and thunderstorms, high near 79. Tonight, a chance for showers and thunderstorms, then mostly cloudy, low around 65. Tuesday, a slight chance for rain showers, high near 82. Tuesday night, partly cloudy, low around 64. Wednesday, mostly sunny, then a slight chance for showers and thunderstorms, high near 85. Wednesday night, a slight chance for showers and thunderstorms, then partly cloudy, low around 66. From the Mid-State Media Weather Center in Mansfield, there are currently two active weather alerts for North Central Ohio. A flood watch remains in effect for portions of Huron until 6 o'clock this evening. Also, a flood watch remains in effect for portions of Richland, Ashland, and Wayne until 11 o'clock this evening. Flash flooding caused by excessive rainfall continues. Extensive street flooding and flooding of creeks and rivers are possible. You should monitor later forecasts and be prepared to take action should flash flood warnings be issued. 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
7: Fox News, I'm Therese Crowley. Preliminary hearings on now for accused Charlie Kirk assassin Tyler Robinson in Provo, Utah, with Judge Tony Graff ruling to keep the cameras from showing the most graphic images of the sniper shooting.
8: I also ask that you remain mindful of the constitutional rights of all parties, and in every engagement that you treat each person you engage with the dignity and respect they are inherently due.
7: In court, widow Erica Kirk and Don Trump Jr., who says Charlie was like a little brother. President Trump rings the market's opening bell to launch the Trump savings accounts for American babies.
9: Children that are born without money, without any money. Great parents, they can have everything, can be great, but they have no money. They can become very wealthy children.
7: And FIFA rejects Belgium's appeal. Flo Balogun will play for U.S. men versus Belgium tonight at 8 Eastern on Fox. 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
10: From the Mid-State Media Weather Center, here is your forecast for Mansfield. This afternoon, a chance for showers and thunderstorms, high near 79. Tonight, a chance for showers and thunderstorms, then mostly cloudy, low around 65. Tuesday, a slight chance for rain showers, high near 82. Tuesday night, partly cloudy, low around 64. Wednesday, mostly sunny, then a slight chance for showers and thunderstorms, high near 85. Wednesday night, a slight chance for showers and thunderstorms, then partly cloudy, low around 66. From the Mid-State Media Weather Center in Mansfield, there are currently two active weather alerts for North Central Ohio. A flood watch remains in effect for portions of Huron until 6 o'clock this evening. Also, a flood watch remains in effect for portions of Richland, Ashland, and Wayne until 11 o'clock this evening. Flash flooding caused by excessive rainfall continues. Extensive street flooding and flooding of creeks and rivers are possible. You should monitor later forecasts and be prepared to take action should flash flood warnings be issued. 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
8: Here is the current pollen report for North Central Ohio. Today is in the low category with a reading of 0.5. Tomorrow is expected to rise to 3.1. By Wednesday, pollen levels move into the low medium category with a reading of 2.6. The top pollen sources are grasses. 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
5: From the Mid-State Media Weather Center, here is your forecast for Mansfield. This afternoon, showers and thunderstorms, high near 79. Tonight, a chance for showers and thunderstorms, then mostly cloudy, low around 65. Tuesday, a slight chance for rain showers, high near 82. Tuesday night, partly cloudy, low around 64. Wednesday, mostly sunny, then a slight chance for showers and thunderstorms, high near 85. Wednesday night, a slight chance for showers and thunderstorms, then partly cloudy, low around 66. From the Mid-State Media Weather Center in Mansfield, there are currently two active weather alerts for North Central Ohio. A flood watch remains in effect for portions of Huron until 6 o'clock this evening. Also, a flood watch remains in effect for portions of Richland, Ashland, and Wayne until 11 o'clock this evening. Flash flooding caused by excessive rainfall continues. Extensive street flooding and flooding of creeks and rivers are possible. You should monitor later forecasts and be prepared to take action should flash flood warnings be issued. 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
9: Fox News, I'm Tom Graham. President Trump is taking credit for pushing FEMA to reconsider a red card against U.S. star Flo Balogun. Now, that would have kept him out of tonight's World Cup match against Belgium. He can now play despite an appeal by Belgium.
10: We heard directly from FIFA. They have ruled Belgium's appeal against the reinstatement of Flo Balogun for tonight's critical game as inadmissible.
9: Fox's Jonathan Hunt, a preliminary hearing being held for the suspect charged with killing Charlie Kirk.
11: Tyler Robinson inside has been closely paying attention to the testimony and exhibits. This is the first time Erica Kirk has attended one of the court proceedings. Here, our reporter in the courtroom says Erica is sitting next to Charlie's mom, and Erica put her head on the shoulder of Charlie's mom at one point. Also, Donald Trump Jr. inside the courtroom.
9: Fox's Matt Finn, America's listening to Fox News.
12: From the Mid-State Media Weather Center, here is your forecast for Mansfield. This afternoon, showers and thunderstorms, high near 79. Tonight, a chance for showers and thunderstorms, then mostly cloudy, low around 65. Tuesday, a slight chance for rain showers, high near 82. Tuesday night, partly cloudy, low around 64. Wednesday, mostly sunny, then a slight chance for showers and thunderstorms. High near 85. Wednesday night, a slight chance for showers and thunderstorms, then partly cloudy. Low around 66. From the Mid-State Media Weather Center in Mansfield, there are currently two active weather alerts for north-central Ohio. A flood watch remains in effect for portions of Huron until 6 o'clock this evening. Also, a flood watch remains in effect for portions of Richland, Ashland, and Wayne until 11 o'clock this evening. Flash flooding caused by excessive rainfall continues. Extensive street flooding and flooding of creeks and rivers are possible. You should monitor later forecasts and be prepared to take action should flash flood warnings be issued. 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
7: 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If it affects your life, you'll be informed with messages to yourself. Sign up for Severe Weather to Yourself now at WMFD.com. 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
8: Here is the current pollen report for North Central Ohio. Today is in the low category with a reading of 0.5. Tomorrow is expected to rise to 3.1. By Wednesday, pollen levels move into the low medium category with a reading of 2.6. The top pollen sources are grasses. 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
8: From the Mid-State Media Weather Center, here is your forecast for Mansfield. This afternoon, showers and thunderstorms, high near 79. Tonight, a chance for showers and thunderstorms, then mostly cloudy, low around 65. Tuesday, a slight chance for rain showers, high near 82. Tuesday night, partly cloudy, low around 64. Wednesday, mostly sunny, then a slight chance for showers and thunderstorms, high near 85. Wednesday night, a slight chance for showers and thunderstorms, then partly cloudy, low around 66. From the Mid-State Media Weather Center in Mansfield, there are currently two active weather alerts for north-central Ohio. A flood watch remains in effect for portions of Huron until 6 o'clock this evening. Also, a flood watch remains in effect for portions of Richland, Ashland, and Wayne until 11 o'clock this evening. Flash flooding caused by excessive rainfall continues. Extensive street flooding and flooding of creeks and rivers are possible. You should monitor later forecasts and be prepared to take action should flash flood warnings be issued. 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
5: News. I'm Deborah Valentine. Belgium appealed FIFA's decision to allow Team USA star player Flo Balogun to play in tonight's round of 16 World Cup match, but the governing body rejected the appeal. Fox's Jonathan Hunt.
6: They have ruled Belgium's appeal against the reinstatement of Flo Balogun for tonight's critical game as inadmissible. They say that Belgium was not a party to this process and therefore has no standing for that appeal.
5: Tonight's round 16 matchup is on Fox at 8 Eastern Time. President Donald Trump ringing the opening bell of the New York Stock Exchange from the White House, marking the July 4th launch of the Trump accounts. The president is heading to Turkey tonight for the NATO summit ahead of Israel Prime Minister Netanyahu's expected visit to the White House. 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
7: From the Mid-State Media Weather Center, here is your forecast for Mansfield. This afternoon, showers and thunderstorms, high near 79. Tonight, a chance for showers and thunderstorms, then mostly cloudy, low around 65. Tuesday, a slight chance for rain showers, high near 82. Tuesday night, partly cloudy, low around 64. Wednesday, mostly sunny, then a slight chance for showers and thunderstorms, high near 85. Wednesday night, a slight chance for showers and thunderstorms, then partly cloudy, low around 66. From the Mid-State Media Weather Center in Mansfield, there are currently two active weather alerts for North Central Ohio. A flood watch remains in effect for portions of Huron until 6 o'clock this evening. Also, a flood watch remains in effect for portions of Richland, Ashland, and Wayne until 11 o'clock this evening. flash flooding caused by excessive rainfall continues. Extensive street flooding and flooding of creeks and rivers are possible. You should monitor later forecasts and be prepared to take action should flash flood warnings be issued. 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
9: Here is the current pollen report for North Central Ohio. Today is in the low category with a reading of 0.5. Tomorrow is expected to rise to 3.1. By Wednesday, pollen levels move into the low-medium category with a reading of 2.6. 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
6: From the Mid-State Media Weather Center, here is your forecast for Mansfield. This afternoon, showers and thunderstorms, high near 79. Tonight, a chance for showers and thunderstorms, then mostly cloudy, low around 65. Tuesday, a slight chance for rain showers, high near 82. Tuesday night, partly cloudy, low around 64. Wednesday, mostly sunny, then a slight chance for showers and thunderstorms, high near 85. Wednesday night, a slight chance for showers and thunderstorms, then partly cloudy, low around 66. From the Mid-State Media Weather Center in Mansfield, there are currently two active weather alerts for North Central Ohio. A flood watch remains in effect for portions of Huron until 6 o'clock this evening. Also, a flood watch remains in effect for portions of Richland, Ashland, and Wayne until 11 o'clock this evening. Flash flooding caused by excessive rainfall continues. Extensive street flooding and flooding of creeks and rivers are possible. You should monitor later forecasts and be prepared to take action should flash flood warnings be issued. 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
4: 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An island-wide blackout in Cuba affecting millions of people.
5: Today's blackout comes in the middle of intense summer heat. Cuba's power grid is aging and its fuel supplies have been dwindling since January. That's when President Trump threatened tariffs on any country providing oil to the island nation.
4: Fox's Jonathan Siri there. The U.S. World Cup team catching a break. Forward Flo Balogun will not be suspended for tonight's game. This despite his previous red card, FIFA faced pressure from President Trump.
6: It's one thing to penalize somebody for the game, but how do you penalize them for a game that hasn't been played yet? It's very unfair. You can't do that. So, yes, I asked for a review by FIFA.
4: Balogun was issued a red card during a controversial call in a previous game. 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
7: From the Mid-State Media Weather Center, here is your forecast for Mansfield. This afternoon, showers and thunderstorms, high near 79. Tonight, a chance for showers and thunderstorms, then mostly cloudy, low around 65. Tuesday, a slight chance for rain showers, high near 82. Tuesday night, partly cloudy, low around 64. Wednesday, mostly sunny, then a slight chance for showers and thunderstorms, high near 85. Wednesday night, a slight chance for showers and thunderstorms, then partly cloudy, low around 66. From the Mid-State Media Weather Center in Mansfield, there is currently one active weather alert for North Central Ohio. A flood watch remains in effect for portions of Richland, Ashland, and Wayne until 11 o'clock this evening. Flash flooding caused by excessive rainfall continues to be possible. Extensive street flooding and flooding of creeks and rivers are possible. You should monitor later forecasts and be prepared to take action should flash flood warnings be issued. 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
9: Here is the current pollen report for North Central Ohio. Today is in the low category with a reading of 0.5. Tomorrow is expected to rise to 3.1. By Wednesday, pollen levels move into the low medium category with a reading of 2.6. The top pollen sources are grasses. 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
10: From the Mid-State Media Weather Center, here is your forecast for Mansfield. This afternoon, showers and thunderstorms, high near 79. Tonight, a chance for showers and thunderstorms, then mostly cloudy, low around 65. Tuesday, a slight chance for rain showers, high near 82. Tuesday night, partly cloudy, low around 64. Wednesday, mostly sunny, then a slight chance for showers and thunderstorms, high near 85. Wednesday night, a slight chance for showers and thunderstorms, then partly cloudy, low around 66. From the Mid-State Media Weather Center in Mansfield, there is currently one active weather alert for North Central Ohio. A flood watch remains in effect for portions of Richland, Ashland, and Wayne until 11 o'clock this evening. Flash flooding caused by excessive rainfall continues to be possible. Extensive street flooding and flooding of creeks and rivers are possible. You should monitor later forecasts and be prepared to take action should flash flood warnings be issued. 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
1: Weather. From the Mid-State Media Weather Center, here is your forecast for Mansfield. This evening, showers and thunderstorms are likely, high near 79. Tonight, a chance for showers and thunderstorms, then mostly cloudy, low around 65. Tuesday, a slight chance for rain showers, high near 82. Tuesday night, partly cloudy, low around 64. Wednesday, mostly sunny, then a slight chance for showers and thunderstorms, high near 85. Wednesday night, a slight chance for showers and thunderstorms, then partly cloudy, low around 66. From the Mid-State Media Weather Center in Mansfield, there is currently one active weather alert for north-central Ohio. A flood watch remains in effect for portions of Richland, Ashland, and Wayne until 11 o'clock this evening. Flash flooding caused by excessive rainfall continues to be possible. Extensive street flooding and flooding of creeks and rivers are possible. You should monitor later forecasts and be prepared to take action should flash flood warnings be issued. 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
12: Here is the current pollen report for North Central Ohio. Today is in the low category with a reading of 0.5. Tomorrow is expected to rise to 3.1. By Wednesday, pollen levels move into the low medium category with a reading of 2.6. The top pollen sources are grasses. 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
9: From the Mid-State Media Weather Center, here is your forecast for Mansfield. Tonight, a chance for showers and thunderstorms, then mostly cloudy, low around 65. Tuesday, a slight chance for rain showers, high near 82. Tuesday night, partly cloudy, low around 64. Wednesday, mostly sunny, then a slight chance for showers and thunderstorms, high near 85. Wednesday night, a slight chance for showers and thunderstorms, then partly cloudy, low around 66. From the Mid-State Media Weather Center in Mansfield, there is currently one active weather alert for North Central Ohio. A flood watch remains in effect for portions of Richland, Ashland, and Wayne until 11 o'clock this evening. Flash flooding caused by excessive rainfall continues to be possible. Extensive street flooding and flooding of creeks and rivers are possible. You should monitor later forecasts and be prepared to take action should flash flood warnings be issued. 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
1: weather. From the Mid-State Media Weather Center, here is your forecast for Mansfield. Tonight, a chance for showers and thunderstorms. Then mostly cloudy, low around 65. Tuesday, a slight chance for rain showers, high near 82. Tuesday night, partly cloudy, low around 64. Wednesday, mostly sunny, then a slight chance for showers and thunderstorms, high near 85. Wednesday night, a slight chance for showers and thunderstorms, then partly cloudy, low around 66. From the Mid-State Media Weather Center in Mansfield, there is currently one active weather alert for North Central Ohio. A flood watch remains in effect for portions of Richland, Ashland, and Wayne until 11 o'clock this evening. Flash flooding caused by excessive rainfall continues to be possible. Extensive street flooding and flooding of creeks and rivers are possible. You should monitor later forecasts and be prepared to take action should flash flood warnings be issued. 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
2: Here is the current pollen report for North Central Ohio. Today is in the low category with a reading of 0.5. Tomorrow is expected to rise to 3.1. By Wednesday, pollen levels move into the low-medium category with a reading of 2.6. The top pollen sources are grasses. 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
3: From the Mid-State Media Weather Center, here is your forecast for Mansfield. Tonight, a chance for showers and thunderstorms, then mostly cloudy, low around 65. Tuesday, a slight chance for rain showers, high near 82. Tuesday night, partly cloudy, low around 64. Wednesday, mostly sunny, then a slight chance for showers and thunderstorms, high near 85. Wednesday night, a slight chance for showers and thunderstorms, then partly cloudy, low around 66.
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